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0: Cronulla's Toby Rudolph is backing his teammate to contain one of the Roosters' strike weapons in Saturday's do-or-die NRL final. Speaking on Nine, Rudolph's been asked how the Sharks will handle Mark Nwangunituwase.
2: You put Ronaldo Mulitalo on him. I think they're probably the two best wingers in the competition at the moment, especially with their given aerial skills.
0: The historic finals clash between the Warriors and the Knights at Eden Park is now officially a sellout. Matt Renshaw and Nathan Ellis have starred for the Australians as they secured a 59-run win for their first one-day international against Zimbabwe. Renshaw smashed 109 runs off 94 balls. Ellis claimed 5 for 31. Fremantle says the loss to Hawthorn in week one of the AFL finals was the reality check the side needed as they prepare to take on the Swans this weekend. 4 past 10, that's the latest news. News and sport.
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4: 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Some of the cheapest unleaded around today, you can get it for 199.5 cents a litre at Yugo in Canley Heights. 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
3: 2UE Sydney weather.
0: Partly cloudy throughout the day, windy conditions at times, a marine wind warning in place, a top of 17 degrees on the coast, 19 in the west. Partly cloudy tomorrow, sunshine on Friday, warm and sunny conditions continuing across both Saturday and Sunday, mostly sunny for Monday. Right now it's 15 degrees in town, humidity 39%. It's 15 degrees at Bankstown, 14 at Campbelltown, Gosford and Penrith, 13 at Lucas Heights, and at Terry Hills.
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5: 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It's special stuff too. 4 gold class movie tickets. Top Gun, there's a new one being made. Another one. I think that'll be the third, won't it? From the first, Take My Breath Away. Berlin playing soon. Steelers Will with a classic hit now.

0: Sydney's classic hits to UE with Coldplay in just a moment, and we are going back for a blast from the past. Do you remember that song from PhD, I Won't Let You Down? I'll play that soon. Baby, some Billy Ocean too. Like so many great classic hits right across the day. And a fantastic opportunity to win money again tomorrow morning at 8 o'clock with our $1,000 minute. When you play along with Kathy Jubb, are you like me? You know the answer, but it just doesn't come quick enough. They need to come quickly. You've only got 1 minute to get 10 questions right. So let me help you with one of tomorrow's question. Number four will be, what does a matador fight? And the answer is bulls. Play at 8 o'clock tomorrow morning for money that can change everything.
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2: 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Some of the cheapest unleaded around today, you can get it for 199.5 cents a litre at Yugo in Canley Heights. 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
3: It is the 16th of September, and today on the Lunchbox we'll play a track from Cyndi Lauper's True Colours album, which turns 40 today. Richard Marx is 63, and we lost Mark Boland from T-Rex on this day in 1977. So there's a little sample of what's on the menu for lunch, and it's all in stereo with the listener.

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6: Hello there, I'm Nath Gardner with a sports flash. The Warriors are looking to turn things around against the Knights this weekend after their loss to the Dolphins. Leka Halasima and Dallin Watene-Zelezniak have been named on an extended bench. The Roosters, meantime, have resisted rushing back Sam Walker for Saturday's final against the Sharks. Skipper James Tedesco says they're taking a cautious approach.
7: Obviously, you want to be out there playing, you want to be available, and probably hard to watch on the sidelines, as I know. In the last month or so, but he's doing everything he can to get back on the field as quickly as possible.
6: Meantime, Angus Crichton plays his first game since round 15. A maiden ODI century to Matt Renshaw has helped steer Australia to victory in their first one-dayer against Zimbabwe in Harare. The Aussies reaching 8 for 294 in their 50 overs, with the home side all out for 235, thanks to 5 wickets from quick Nathan Ellis. Player of the match, Matt Renshaw, even chiming in with a wicket. The second game of the three-match series is on Friday.
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0: you Kiss with a classic hit this morning. Richard Marx does a podcast, and I loved the conversation that he had with Paul Stanley from Kiss about John Farnham.
1: John Farnham, unfortunately in America, has never, ever gotten an iota, a fraction of the accolades that he deserves. He's just a mind-boggling singer. You've done shows with him. And in Australia, he's God. He's God.
0: I couldn't argue that point. Two Strong Hearts. We'll play this after the 11 o'clock news headlines next. Songs of John Farnham, the celebration concert is on this Sunday. Richard Marx will actually be performing. So will Jimmy Barnes, Tina Arena, Keith Urban. It's a huge list of talent. And although it is sold out at Rod Laver Arena, it is showing right around the country in Hoyt Cinemas Live.
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12: It's 11 o'clock. Good morning. I'm Josh Bryant. The Albanese government will tomorrow announce details of its immigration overhaul following a six-week delay. Home Affairs Minister Tony Burke will outline the policy at a speech to the National Press Club in Canberra. It follows One Nation's release of its policy on Monday, while the opposition is expected to outline details of its plans in the weeks to come. The Albanese government is meantime defending its housing policy as new data shows national sales have slumped 19% in the 3 months to August. Labor has reined in negative gearing concessions and slashed the 50% capital gains tax discount. Both measures, along with other budget changes, have hurt the property market. But Housing Minister Claire O'Neill has told Seven the government's policies are working as intended.
13: I'm really respectful of the property industry who have come forward with these numbers, but I'm just telling you that they don't paint the full picture, and there's lots of data that tells us that the tax changes are doing exactly what we want.
12: A man has been charged after a three-year-old girl was killed in a crash in Sydney's west. Police have been told the child was struck by a car which was entering a driveway at Auburn. The girl was taken to hospital but died as a result of her injuries. A 27-year-old driver charged with negligent driving, occasioning death. The Premier says the government will introduce legislation to close a domestic violence loophole. The family of Caitlin Thornton have been calling for the changes so that the state coroner can suspend a de facto partner's responsibility over a person's body and belongings in cases of suspected domestic violence. Caitlin died shortly after the end of her relationship with her allegedly abusive partner. A Sydney council has banned AI smart glasses at public swimming pools in the area. Canterbury Bankstown voted to outlaw the technology at its four aquatic centres. Mayor Bilal El-Hayek told Mark Levy many in the community have been worried about the devices.
14: So obviously there's a lot of concerns when it comes to protecting personal privacy. And people visiting our pools should not have to worry about being secretly filmed or photographed.
12: Defence personnel are raising concerns about security measures at Australian military facilities. A man broke into the RAAF base Darwin on Monday, assaulting an ADF member and stealing a vehicle. Some internal sources claim that Defence Force bases are not well equipped to handle such incursion events. Also making news, a man is due in court accused of punching a nurse and two patients in the emergency department of Sydney's Royal Prince Alfred Hospital. And women's fashion brand Q and sister label Veronica Main are on the brink of collapse. In finance, the All Ords trading down 4 points at 88.45. One Australian dollar is currently buying 71.2 US cents.
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12: The Dolphins boss is hopeful the team can keep the majority of players who are coming off contract at the end of the season. 14 members of the squad are due to become free agents in November, but Chief Executive Terry Reid says they can get the balance right. Cooper Clark has been named Rugby League Player Association's Rookie of the Year after a breakout season at the Storm. He's told Sports Today it's surreal running out with players that he watched growing up.
16: Watching a lot of the like older forwards now, and the one for me was Joe Tarpany, because I idolised him growing up and he was my favourite player for a while. So yeah, when we played Canberra, it was a bit weird.
12: A Matt Renshaw century has helped Australia to a 59-run victory over Zimbabwe in the first of their one-day internationals. It's 11:04. That's the latest news and sport.
0: 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Sydney traffic.
17: Westbound delays for the M4 motorway coming into Lidcombe. It's due to a vehicle fire just after Homebush Bay Drive. At Lansdowne, reports of a breakdown on the Hume Highway, eastbound approaching the Horsley Drive. Campbelltown, roadwork on Kellycar Road affecting southbound traffic at Gilchrist Drive. An ongoing closure in the Blue Mountains has the Great Western Highway closed at Mount Victoria. The diversion will take you through Chifley Road and Darling Causeway into Bell, and it adds 30 minutes to your trip. 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I'm Tim Govers. That's the latest traffic on Classic Hits 2UE.
0: 2UE Sydney weather.
12: Partly cloudy throughout the day, windy at times. A marine wind warning is in place. A top of 17 degrees on the coast, 19 in the west. Partly cloudy tomorrow, sunshine on Friday. Warm and sunny conditions across both Saturday and Sunday, mostly sunny on Monday. Right now, it's 16 degrees in town, humidity 36%. 16 at Bankstown and Penrith, 15 Campbelltown and Gosford, 14 degrees at Lucas Heights, 14 also at Terry Hills.
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18: 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A cheese platter? 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Solid Rock from Goanna. When you hear it in full, jump straight on the phone. Third caller through, 1300 102 222, to win some point today. Love is in the air. Take it away, JPY.

0: Stevie Nicks to Talk to Me on Sydney's Classic Hits 2UE. From that to the Eagles.
1: I got a peaceful,
0: it's a peaceful,
1: easy feeling.
0: Easy feeling. That's not what I had yesterday when I got swooped. Magpie season, and I'm sneezing too. I suppose with the weather comes those changes. 24 in Sydney today. Partly cloudy tomorrow. And then you know what? It is a perfect weekend. Whatever your plans, 23 Friday and sunny all weekend.
2: 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Sydney traffic.
3: Westbound pressure coming out of the M4 tunnel into Homebush. It's due to an earlier vehicle fire just past Homebush Bay Drive. At Cherrybrook, there's been a cement spill on Castle Hill Road. The left northbound lane is blocked at Highs Road. Traffic is busy on the M4 motorway through the Lighthorse interchange at Eastern Creek, but it is moving. Travel time from Eastern Creek to Homebush Bay Drive is 15 minutes citybound. There is some roadwork at Campbelltown slowing down Kelly Card Road. A southbound lane closed at Gilchrist Drive. Get free number sharing with Amaysim. 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I'm Tim Govers. That's the latest traffic on Classic Hits 2UE.
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1: Hello there, I'm Nath Gardner with a sports flash. The Warriors are looking to turn things around against the Knights this weekend after their loss to the Dolphins. Leka Halasima and Dallin Watene-Zelezniak have been named on an extended bench. The Roosters, meantime, have resisted rushing back Sam Walker for Saturday's final against the Sharks. Skipper James Tedesco says they're taking a cautious approach.
2: Obviously, you want to be out there playing, you want to be available, and probably hard to watch the signs, as I know, in the last month or so, but he's doing everything he can to get back on the field as quickly as possible.
1: Meantime, Angus Crichton plays his first game since round 15. A maiden ODI century to Matt Renshaw has helped steer Australia to victory in their first one-dayer against Zimbabwe in Harare. The Aussies reaching 8 for 294 in their 50 overs, with the home side all out for 235, thanks to 5 wickets from quick Nathan Ellis. Player of the match, Matt Renshaw, even chiming in with a wicket. The second game of the three-match series is on Friday.
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0: I listen to you guys all the time at work. 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

0: A classic hit from the Four Tops, reminding me of the voice boy band, the 64. They are doing good, aren't they? On The Voice Australia, Richard Marks is one of the coaches, and I have been in conversations over the last few months, different people sitting there Googling, going, who is he? What did he sing? Endless Summer Nights. It's always music when you hear it. Has it? Richard Marks is celebrating his 63rd birthday today, and in just a moment after the midday news, Gavin Miller with our Classic Hits Lunchbox, not just celebrating Richard, but many big moments from this day, September 16 in history.
1: There are moments in history when the whole fate and future of nations can be decided by a single decision.
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6: In this bulletin, long-awaited migration plans to be revealed, how we're tracking in the fight against crime and changing the rules around land claims. It's midday. Good afternoon. I'm Madeline McNeil. The Albanese government will reveal its long-awaited migration overhaul tomorrow. Federal politics editor Michael Packey.
7: Home Affairs Minister Tony Burke will unveil Labor's migration policy at a speech to the National Press Club on Thursday. Mr Burke was meant to give the address about 6 weeks ago, but it was delayed amid internal unrest over the extent of proposed cuts to Australia's migrant intake. The minister's speech follows the release of One Nation's migration policy on Monday, which would see 750,000 temporary visa places slashed over 3 years. The government and opposition, along with business groups, have argued the One Nation plan would take a sledgehammer to the economy and push it into recession. The coalition is expected to announce its immigration plan in the coming weeks, linking new arrivals to housing availability. Michael Packey, Canberra.
6: A man has been charged with negligent driving after a child was killed in a crash in Sydney's west. Dusty Fitzpatrick reports.
8: Police have been told the 3-year-old girl was playing in a communal driveway when she was struck at Auburn. The child was treated at the scene before being taken to hospital where she later died as a result of her injuries. The 27-year-old man behind the wheel of the car was also taken to hospital to undergo mandatory testing. He's since been released and has been charged with negligent driving, occasioning death. Dusty Fitzpatrick, Sydney.
6: A man is due in court accused of punching a nurse and two patients at Sydney's Royal Prince Alfred Hospital. The 52-year-old has been charged with 2 counts of common assault and 1 count of assaulting a frontline health worker. The state government admits a surge in retail theft is a concern as new crime figures are released. Jefferson Shaw reports.
9: The new figures show almost all 13 of the state's major crime categories have been stable over the last 2 years. The outlier in the Bureau of Crime Statistics and Research data is retail theft, which is up by around 10%. Police Minister Yasmin Catley says there's still more to do.
10: These results are significant, but nobody is declaring victory.
9: Acting Shadow Attorney General Susan Carter says the data also shows a jump in youth crime.
11: 20% increase in young people engaged in violent assault.
9: She says the opposition will introduce adult crime, adult time laws to crack down on the violence. Jefferson Shaw, Sydney.
6: The government may give artificial intelligence companies free access to the work of Australian artists. Federal politics reporter Nelson Scott.
12: Labor originally pledged to force big tech to compensate Australian creatives if their content is used to train AI models. But leading firm OpenAI has threatened to curb its investment unless those laws are relaxed. It's now emerged the government is weighing up an opt-out model, giving tech giants access to artists' work unless creators actively block them. Labor MP Claire Clutterham says the party is still considering its options.
13: This is very early stage of discussions. It's out for consultation.
12: But the opposition's Dan Tehan claims the government can't be trusted.
14: Creative artists were told one thing by the Prime Minister. He looks like he's going to do the opposite.
12: Independents also warn the move would throw local creators under the bus. Nelson Scott, Canberra.
6: The One Nation leader in New South Wales says he's new to politics and will make mistakes again after being forced to clarify comments on abortion. While speaking at an anti-abortion rally, Mike Newman says he wanted abortion stopped if the party wins the state election. He now says he was referring specifically to late-term abortions and those for the purposes of sex selection. Aboriginal land claims in New South Wales will be reformed after legislation passed the state's upper house. The state government introduced changes amid more than 40,000 unresolved claims made by local Aboriginal land councils over various sites across the state. Chris Minns says the changes have one last hurdle.
15: We introduced legislation and it passed the Legislative Council last night. We expect it to pass the lower house either this week or next week when Parliament's sitting, and then the law will be reformed, and we think that that's important.
6: The state government's facing renewed calls to introduce mandatory cashless gaming after the ACT announced a suite of gambling reforms. The ACT changes include mandatory account-based cashless gaming. Wesley Mission's Reverend Stu Cameron wants Premier Chris Minns to follow suit.
16: The ACT Labor government has raised the bar when it comes to gambling reform, announcing mandatory account-based gambling, putting pressure, real pressure on the Minns government to step up and do what's right and do the same here in New South Wales.
6: Thousands of BYD utes are being recalled because their spare tyre could fall off. Owners of affected Shark 6 models are being told to remove the spare until the recall work can be carried out, while 7,000 Ford Mustangs are being recalled due to a manufacturing defect with the wiring harness. And Woolworths claims it will be forced out of Sydney's CBD if Council's proposed Town Hall Square goes ahead because there are no available spaces to replace the company's George Street store. In finance, the All Ords is trading down 5 points at 88.43, one Australian dollar buying 71.25 US cents.
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6: A Broncos veteran is throwing his support behind cross-city rivals the Dolphins as the NRL finals roll on. The Finns beat the Warriors in New Zealand to kick off their first finals campaign. Ben Hunt says their defence will be key.
18: They can keep that up, you know, going into the next, you know, few games. I think they're a proper chance of, you know, winning the grand final because we all know how well they can attack, but it's their defence that let them down, and you know, that was some of the best defence I've seen from them last week. So.
6: Josh Adokar's management is urging the Eels not to tear up his contract, saying he's prepared to do what it takes to earn back trust. The winger's career is in the balance after he allegedly returned a positive test for cocaine in a random roadside test. Nathan Ellis has starred with the ball, taking his maiden international 5-4 in the one-day win over Zimbabwe. He finished with 5-31, while Matt Renshaw starred with the bat in the 59-run victory. And Fremantle says the loss to Hawthorn in week one of the AFL finals was a reality check as they prepare to face the Swans. 12:07, that's news and sport.
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19: An earlier vehicle fire at Lidcombe slowing down the M4 motorway westbound just after Homebush Bay Drive. At Cherrybrook, there's been a cement spill on Castle Hill Road. Northbound traffic affected at Hyes Road. Campbelltown, roadwork on Kellycar Road. The left southbound lane is blocked at Gilchrist Drive. The M5 motorway ticking along nicely. It's a 15-minute trip each way between the M5 tunnel and the Hume motorway. And right now on the M1, you can expect it to take 14 minutes each way between the Hawkesbury River Bridge and the North Connects Tunnel at Warunga. 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I'm Tim Govers. That's the latest traffic on Classic Hits 2UE.
4: 2UE Sydney weather.
6: Partly cloudy and windy, southerly winds up to 45 kilometres per hour. Partly cloudy again tomorrow, 10 to 19 degrees in the city, 7 to 21 in the west. Looking ahead, sunny Friday, Saturday and Sunday. Showers possible Monday and a shower or two Tuesday. Right now in town, it's 16 degrees. The same at Campbelltown. It's 17 degrees at Bankstown and Penrith. It's 14 at Lucas Heights and 13 degrees at Terry Hills.
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22: Good afternoon. Welcome to the Lunchbox for the 16th of September. Richard Marx is 63 today. And I've interviewed Richard a couple of times. Actually, the first time, a bit of a disaster for reasons that will become apparent when you listen to this, from the second time I interviewed Richard. Okay, I've got a confession to make, and this is something I'm not proud of, Richard. You and I talked on the phone maybe a year ago for about 15 minutes. I really enjoyed the chat. We talked about all sorts of different stuff. You told me great stuff about songwriting. We talked about people who get accused of stealing other people's songs. I loved it. It was a great chat. I hung up the phone. I went to save the file. I hit the wrong button, and I deleted it.
23: No.
22: Yeah.
23: Wow.
22: Yeah.
23: That's hilarious.
22: So I'm really glad I get the chance to kind of do a do-over with this. But I'm wondering, in your career, have you ever done that? Have you ever, like, not hit record when you should have or accidentally deleted a file? Has that ever happened to you in any form?
23: I'm sure it has. Nothing catastrophic. But what has happened that was pretty along those lines and a horrible decision is that I've had several... I learned quickly, but years ago, there were a couple of times when I dreamed songs.
22: Right.
23: And I woke up in the middle of the night with this incredible song in my head that I knew was the best song I've ever written, and maybe the best song ever written by anybody in the history of mankind.
22: Yes.
23: And it was so good that I thought, okay, this is so good, I'm going to go back to sleep and I'm going to remember it. And I was the idiot who went back to sleep. And, of course, it was gone with the wind.
22: Oh.
23: So it's happened a couple of times. Now, if I get ideas, I don't care if I'm asleep or if I'm at dinner or in the bathroom, whatever. Immediately reach for the phone and hit the voice notes app and record everything.
22: Richard Marx, 63 today. Here's Endless Summer Nights. Welcome to the Lunchbox.

0: The Classic Hits Lunchbox and T-Rex with Get It On, which we played because of this news from this day in 1977.
1: We've just heard that controversial rock star Mark Bolan has been killed in a car crash. His Mini, being driven by girlfriend Gloria Jones, has careered off the road into a tree in South London. Gloria's detained in hospital with serious injuries.
0: Yeah, so today's the anniversary of the passing of Mark Bolan, but here's the thing. The lady who was driving the car, Gloria Jones, she wrote a song called Tainted Love. Here's her version. Is Gloria explaining how Soft Cell got hold of that song.
2: He was working in the cloakroom at a discotheque that was having a 60s night revival, and they played Tainted Love. And he heard the song and he ran to the DJ. He said, "My God, I love that song. You have to let me have a copy of it." The gentleman made a copy for him. He ran off to London. They recorded it, and that was Tainted Love.
0: That is Gloria Jones. We need to play this now, don't we? Yeah, Soft Cell with Tainted Love. Here it is on the Lunchbox.

the Beatles, Paperback Writer, on the Lunchbox. That was fun. LRB before that with Lonesome Loser. And we played Soft Cell, Tainted Love, written by Gloria Jones, who survived the car crash that killed Mark Bolan on this day in 1977. And that's why we played T-Rex as well with Get It On. See, it all makes sense. Let's keep going with birthdays and anniversaries for September 16th. Let's do some birthdays. B.B. King would have been 101 today. Kenny Jones, who played with the Small Faces, and then The Who after Keith Moon died. Kenny is 78 today. Mickey Rourke is 74. Shannon Knoll was born in Orange on this day in 1975. And David Copperfield is 70 today. So here comes a Lunchbox surprise in honour of David Copperfield, a magic man. Hear a heart on the Lunchbox.

0: Sydney's classic hits, 2UE, Bronski B with Small Town Boy on the Lunchbox. More birthdays and anniversaries coming up. Here's a good Sydney one. TCN9 in Sydney became the first commercial television station to broadcast anywhere in Australia. That was on this day in 1956. And we've got a Cyndi Lauper song to play between now and 1 o'clock on the Lunchbox on Sydney's 2UE.
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9: Hi there, I'm Amanda Myler with the Sports Flash. Newcastle hooker Phoenix Crossland says they're not afraid to lose heading into their sold-out semi-final game against the Warriors at Eden Park. Crossland on SEN.
10: It's pretty obvious. Well, if we're going to lose, we're going to go down swinging, and yeah. I think it's suiting us and we're actually winning. It's been good. We're just doing our thing, and we've got so many good players in our team, and everyone's just doing their job, and it's really pleasing that we're getting some rewards for it, and hopefully get another one Sunday afternoon.
9: Teammate Dylan Lucas has until kickoff to prove his injured ankle is right to go. And a maiden ODI century by Matthew Renshaw's guided Australia to a 59-run win over Zimbabwe in the series opener. Renshaw says he just took it a ball at a time.
11: It's just batting, playing the game, trying to work out how to get us to a decent score. The boys started really well. We lost a couple of wickets, but we started well in scoring rate. So I never felt like I had to push the envelope very much early.
9: Teammate Nathan Ellis finished with career best figures of 5 for 31. And that's the latest in sport.
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0: The Babies, John Waite's old band. Well, one of them. He was in Bad English as well. Yeah, Isn't It Time on The Lunchbox. Got time for one more song on your September 16th edition. And it's a Cyndi Lauper song for reasons I'll explain after we do some leftovers, things we haven't mentioned yet. Mary Travers from Peter, Paul and Mary died at the age of 72 on this day in 2009. The Beatles released She Loves You as a single on this day in 1963. The Dean Martin Show began on the telly over in the States on this day in 1965, ended in 1974. The Sugar Hill Gang released Rapper's Delight, considered to be the first of the big sort of hit rap records on this day in 1979. Jingle Bells, copyrighted on this day in 1857. And on this day in 1986, Cyndi Lauper released the True Colors album. Here's Cyndi.
1: Even my singing is a million things in one line. Bit of Elvis Presley, a bit of Billie Holiday, a bit of Big Maybell, a bit of Frankie Wyman, Joni Mitchell.
0: That is Cyndi Lauper, and the True Colors album turns 40 today. So here's the title track on The Lunchbox.

0: Sydney's classic hits. 2 Year Wee, wrapping up the Lunchbox September 16th edition with Cyndi Lauper and the title track from an album that turns 40 today, True Colours. I'll catch you at midday tomorrow for all things September 17th, but Michelle Murphy next with classic hits from the 60s, 70s and 80s like this. Ricky, don't lose that number. You don't wanna call nobody else. In addition to Steely Dan, the late, great Bonnie Tyler, a song about being lost in France. Great accordion on that song. I don't say that often, but this song does have great accordion. It's also on your radio in under 15 minutes. And Holly's After the News with Michelle Murphy. Who's next? Enjoy your afternoon.
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11: It's 1 o'clock. Good afternoon. I'm Madeline McNeil. A man accused of fatally striking a three-year-old girl with his car in Sydney's West has said he's deeply sorry as he faced court for the first time. The 27-year-old has been charged with negligent driving occasioning death after the child was struck in a driveway at Auburn. Lawyer Danny Eade says it would be inappropriate for his client to contact the girl's family directly, but he's asked him to pass on a message.
12: This is a very, very sad case. He's very, very stressed and worried about the family, worried about their welfare. He's asked me to relay his deep sadness to the whole family.
11: Home Affairs Minister Tony Burke will deliver a plan to tighten Australia's immigration intake rather than announce drastic cuts. Mr Burke will announce the policy at a National Press Club speech in Canberra tomorrow. It's understood he plans to rein in bridging visas and overhaul the Administrative Appeals Tribunal to deal with a backlog of cases. Labor believes reducing the net migration rate to 225,000 over 2 years would make the system more sustainable. The opposition claims the federal government can't be trusted to protect Australian artists from AI companies. Labor originally pledged tech companies would have to pay local artists if their work was used to build AI systems. But the government is now considering giving firms open access to artists' content unless creatives decide to actively opt out. Senior Liberal MP Dan Tehan argues the move would betray the arts industry.
13: No one can have faith, including the creative artists here in Australia, on anything the Prime Minister says. Because the Prime Minister said to our artists here in Australia, don't worry, I've got your back. And then they're considering options where they might sell them out.
11: A man has been charged with punching a nurse and two patients at Sydney's Royal Prince Alfred Hospital. The 52-year-old's facing two counts of common assault and one count of assaulting a frontline health worker. And a news helicopter has crashed in Los Angeles while filming the scene of a fatal bus wreck. Emergency crews have confirmed one person was killed in the crash, who they believe was a pedestrian in a car park nearby. The incident occurred in the past hour or so. LA Fire Department Captain Brandon Silverman says it's not yet clear how many people were on board the helicopter.
14: We're trying to determine how many patients were inside of the helicopter, but it was fully involved when we got on scene. So at this point, we have not confirmed how many victims or how many people were inside the helicopter. Was fully involved when we got on scene. So at this point, we have not confirmed how many victims or how many people were inside the helicopter.
15: Has anyone been transported, and can you tell us where?
14: I don't know of any transports at this time.
11: In finance, the All Ords is trading up 19 points at 88.69. One Australian dollar is buying 71.2 US cents.
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17: Good afternoon. Cronulla's Toby Rudolph is backing his teammate to contain one of the Roosters' strike weapons in Saturday's do-or-die NRL semi-final. Speaking on Nine, Rudolph has been asked how the Sharks will handle Mark Nwanganidawasi.
18: You put Ronaldo Mulitalo on him. I think they're probably the two best wingers in the competition at the moment, especially with their given aerial skills.
17: The historic finals clash between the Warriors and the Knights at Eden Park on Sunday afternoon is officially a sellout. Matt Renshaw and Nathan Ellis have starred for the Australians as they secured a 59-run win for their first one-day international in Zimbabwe. Renshaw smashing 109 runs off 94 balls. Ellis claimed 5 for 31 with the ball. Fremantle says the loss to Hawthorn in week one of the AFL finals was a reality check as they prepare to take on the Swans. And the PGA Tour says it's not considering a return for LIV golfers. That's sport. I'm Mike Pearsall.
11: 1:04, that's news and sport.
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19: Traffic on the M5 flowing freely westbound with around 15 minutes of travel time from the Kingsgrove main tunnel exit through to Preston's. The M7 all clear southbound with around 16 minutes travel time from Richmond Road through to Preston's. The M4 all clear headed westbound with around 20 minutes travel time from Church Street, Parramatta to Mulgoa Road in Jamison Town. Parramatta Road slow both ways through Granville past Woodville Road. Score a win at Dan Murphy's. 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I'm Erin Healy. That's the latest traffic on Classic Hits 2UE.
1: 2UE Sydney weather.
11: Partly cloudy and windy, southerly winds up to 45 kilometres per hour. Partly cloudy again tomorrow, 10 to 19 degrees in the city, 7 to 21 in the west. Looking ahead, sunny Friday, Saturday and Sunday, showers possible Monday and a shower or two Tuesday. Right now in town, it's 16 degrees. The same at Campbelltown, it's 17 degrees at Bankstown and Penrith. It's 14 at Lucas Heights and 13 degrees at Terry Hills.
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20: Afternoon, it's Michelle Murphy with a little bit more news for you. Our Classic Hits bonus track hasn't played yet today. It's Goanna, Solid Rock. And I promise you it will play at some point. When you hear it in full, be the third caller on 1300 102 222 to win just the greatest prize. It's 4 Gold Class movie tickets. The longer you listen, the better your chance to win. Bonnie Tyler plays straight after this. And the song I'll be playing from Bonnie was her first ever hit.

0: Sydney's classic hits, To You E, from Michael Jackson to Robbie Williams. Look, a Coors Stadium, 2.5 weeks away, the NRL Grand Final. We don't know who's playing yet, but we do know that a month after, Robbie will be taking centre stage. Angels plays right here in the next 20 minutes. And I've also got for us a blast from the past that uses real Morse code. That's the beep, beep, beep in that. It's Morse code. We'll be playing this song soon.
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11: Hi there, I'm Amanda Myler with the Sports Flash. Newcastle hooker Phoenix Crosland says they're not afraid to lose, heading into their sold-out semi-final game against the Warriors at Eden Park. Crosland on SEN.
12: It's pretty obvious. If we're going to lose, we're going to go down swinging. And yeah. I think it's suiting us and we're actually winning. It's been good. We're just doing our thing, and we've got so many good players in our team, and everyone's just doing their job, and it's really pleasing that we're getting some rewards for it, and hopefully get another one Sunday afternoon.
11: Teammate Dylan Lucas has until kickoff to prove his injured ankle is right to go. And a maiden ODI century by Matthew Renshaw's guided Australia to a 59-run win over Zimbabwe in the series opener. Renshaw says he just took it a ball at a time.
13: It's just batting, playing the game, trying to work out how to get us to a decent score. The boys started really well. We lost a couple of wickets, but we started well in scoring rate. So I never felt like I had to push the envelope very much early.
11: Teammate Nathan Ellis finished with career best figures of 5 for 31. And that's the latest in sport.
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0: Is This Love? Bob Marley with a classic hit after one that uses real Morse code in it, Underworld, a blast from the past, Underneath the Radar. You know, I loved hearing this conversation that John Travolta had with Kelly Clarkson about Olivia Newton-John. John was doing the stage play of Grease and he knew who he needed opposite him.
1: You know, everybody was in love with Olivia, just gorgeous and lovely. And I had a serious crush on her. I always fantasize, if this is ever a movie, that girl should play Sandy. Suddenly I get offered the movie and they're suggesting a lot of people. And I said, nope, there's only one person, Olivia Newton-John. She doesn't do it, we shouldn't do it. And I'm so thankful she did. I can't even imagine it with anybody else.
0: He was on the money, wasn't he? Summer Nights, John and Olivia. After our 2 o'clock news headlines next, and a reminder after the news of the classic hits bonus track you're listening for.
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9: It's 2 o'clock. Good afternoon. I'm Madeleine McNeil. The Greens say the federal government must give more temporary migrants a path to permanent visas. The Home Affairs Minister will set out Labor's new immigration policy at the National Press Club tomorrow. Tony Burke is expected to cap bridging visas and overhaul the appeals process to clear a massive backlog. Greens Senator David Shoebridge says Labor should focus on giving migrants certainty.
10: Every temporary visa is because somebody's substantive visa has not been processed by the government. And the government has been making political hay of this. The minister came out last week and said they were putting a cap on processing substantive visas. That leads to an increase in temporary visas.
9: A man has faced court charged with negligent driving occasioning death over a crash which killed a three-year-old girl in Sydney's West. The 27-year-old's lawyer says his client is deeply sorry and his focus is on the welfare of the girl's family. The child was struck in a driveway at Auburn and later died in hospital. The New South Wales One Nation leader has apologised for what he says was a miscommunication of One Nation's policy at an anti-abortion rally. The political hopeful told those gathered he wanted to stop abortion before clarifying he would support legislation against late-term and sex-selective abortions. Mike Newman has told News 24 he's new to politics and it could happen again.
11: Once again, I'll own it, right? I will own it. I'll never be afraid to sort of front up when I haven't known something, and I hope that people can see there is a level of authenticity there.
9: A news helicopter has crashed in Los Angeles while filming the scene of a fatal bus accident. Three people have been confirmed dead, including one believed to be a pedestrian who was on the ground when the aircraft came down. A Sydney council has moved to ban AI smart glasses from its public swimming pools. Lifeguards in the Canterbury Bankstown area have been given the power to kick users out if they don't comply. Community members are worried the technology could be used to record people in the pools, change rooms and showers. Older Australians are being urged to start having discussions about when they might hang up their car keys. Research shows almost 60% of older adults don't have a plan for when they'll enter their driving retirement. ACU road safety expert Dr. Joanne Bennett says waiting for a crash or near miss can make the transition harder.
12: Driving retirement can be a difficult time for older adults as they not only have to adjust to the practical challenges of how to get around, but also the loss of lifestyle, independence and sense of identity that driving has afforded them.
9: And 7,000 Ford Mustangs are being recalled due to a manufacturing defect. In finance, Theo Lords is up 24 points at 88.74, one Australian dollar buying 71.2 US cents.
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14: The Roosters believe they'll be better for the run after their qualifying final loss to the Panthers. Their season will now go on the line against the Sharks on Saturday night in an elimination semi-final at Allianz Stadium. Skipper James Tedesco says to nearly knock off Penrith shows they're in a great spot.
15: A lot of positives, more than negatives. And we know every game you're going to have to take lessons, whether you win or you lose. And it's on today to sort of get those right and flush them and be ready to go for Saturday.
14: Still at the Roosters, veterans Corbin Baxter and Millie Elliott have announced they'll retire at the end of the NRLW season. Swan star Logan McDonald is ruling out the excuse of being undermanned ahead of their preliminary final against Fremantle on Friday night. They'll be missing the five players stood down as well as injured captain Callum Mills. And Argentina will give Lionel Messi a home send-off in next month's friendly against West African nation Benin. That's sport. I'm Mike Pearsall.
9: 2:04, that's news and sport.
0: Classic Hits 2UE, Sydney Traffic.
16: Warunga, look out for a truck breakdown southbound on the M1 off-ramp at Pennant Hills Road. That's closing one lane, causing some heavy congestion. Roseville Chase, a multi-vehicle crash northbound on Warunga Road at Roseville Bridge. That's also closing two lanes, causing very heavy delays. The M5, busy but moving westbound through Moorbank past Heathcote Road and Moorbank Avenue. The M7, all clear southbound through Cecil Hills past Elizabeth Drive. Parramatta Road, busy but moving in both directions through Granville past Woodville Road. 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I'm Erin Healy. That's the latest traffic on Classic Hits 2UE.
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9: Partly cloudy and windy, southerly winds up to 45 kilometres per hour. Partly cloudy again tomorrow, 10 to 19 degrees in the city, 7 to 21 in the west. Looking ahead, sunny Friday, Saturday and Sunday, showers possible Monday and a shower or two Tuesday. Right now in town, it's 16 degrees, the same at Campbelltown, it's 17 degrees at Bankstown and Penrith, it's 14 at Lucas Heights and 13 degrees at Terry Hills.
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17: Afternoon, it's Michelle Murphy, and if you've just joined us, excellent. It hasn't played. 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Now, if you've got our number saved in your phone, you are ahead of the game. So if you haven't, put it in now, 1-300-102-222. Because when you hear this playing in full, call us straight away, third caller through to win 4 gold-class movie tickets. There would never have been anyone else than Olivia Newton-John to play Sandy to John Travolta's Danny.

0: mood right up this afternoon. My Sharona, it's the Knack, and not too long before playing our classic hits bonus track today from Goanna, Solid Rock. We were looking for caller number three.
1: Hello, Michelle. It sounds like Solid Rock song.
0: You heard right. Who's this?
1: Denise Omar.
0: Denise Omar, you'd be caller three. You've won four gold class movie tickets.
1: I don't believe it. That's the first thing I've ever won.
0: Ever?
1: Yeah, ever.
0: You are long overdue. Congratulations.
1: Thank you.
0: Have you been looking up the guides to see what you want to see, gold class?
1: Well, no, I haven't actually, Michelle. I didn't think there's any chance I'd ever win it, but I'd probably give it to my son.
0: You know what? It's four tickets, so you take him. You treat him and two other people.
1: Fantastic. Thanks, Michelle.
0: That's how it goes. Make sure you're with us again at 8:10 tomorrow morning. We will announce tomorrow's Classic Hits bonus track for your chance to win as well.
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10: Hi there, it's Amanda Myler with the Sports Flash. Newcastle hooker Phoenix Crossland reckons their style of footy troubles the Warriors. And Sunday's semi at a sold-out Eden Park will be one in the middle.
11: That sort of off-the-cuff sort of movement of the footy. And yeah, I remember the first week we just got dominated in the middle there by Fish and Barney, but I think the second time we played, and we probably took it to them a little bit more than what they were expecting.
10: Crossland on SEN there. His teammate Dylan Lucas is named in the squad and has until kickoff to prove his injured ankle is right to go. The Dolphins have locked in more key squad members today, confirming that both Tevita Nafahu and Brad Schneider have extended their futures at the club. Nafahu signed a two-year extension

0: OCR and a favourite of mine from Krista Berg just before I had classic hit, Don't Pay the Ferryman. 3 o'clock on a Wednesday afternoon already. John Vertigan is here after the news with the Little River Band. From when John Farnham was out the front, The Other Guy. John Vertigan has so many great classic hits on the way. This one's some Savage Garden too. Perfect soundtrack to take you right through to Wednesday night. Have a fantastic afternoon.
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0: It's 3 o'clock. Good afternoon. I'm Madeline McNeil.
12: The Albanese government is rejecting suggestions it quietly lowered Australia's refugee intake and then increased it again. The opposition argues the budget has only funded a little over 13,700 humanitarian visas. It's understood the lower number was agreed to by Cabinet, but then overturned by the Prime Minister to hit 20,000. Home Affairs Minister Tony Burke has told Parliament that was never the case.
13: This government, when we came to office, made clear that we'd be boosting the humanitarian program to 20,000 places. It remains at 20,000 places.
12: The federal government says it will consider a range of options before it finalises new AI laws. The Prime Minister previously promised Australian creatives would be paid if their work was used to train AI models. Labor's now considering giving big tech free access to local content unless artists decide to opt out. The opposition claims the government cannot be trusted to protect the interests of creative people. The state's peak Aboriginal Land Council says they're paying the price for the failures of the Minns government. A bill to combat the backlog of more than 44,000 Aboriginal land claims has passed the upper house and is expected to clear Parliament within weeks. New South Wales Aboriginal Land Council spokesperson Dr. Ray Kelly has described the reforms as a regression in Aboriginal rights.
14: The ability for the minister to still have retrospective powers is one that we will always continue to say is wrong. And we will continue to say it was bad law. Certainly, it's not in good faith.
12: Four teenagers have been charged over a carjacking in Sydney's southwest. Two 18-year-old men and two 17-year-old boys are accused of assaulting a truck driver at Chipping Norton and stealing his vehicle before switching to a ute on the Hume Highway and continuing their attempted escape before being arrested a short time later. Some poultry farmers say biosecurity recommendations to prevent the spread of bird flu have forced them to move their free-range birds indoors. Supermarkets have started notifying customers about the changes and encouraging them to support farmers during the transition. Australian Eggs Managing Director Rowan McMoney says they're giving customers a choice.
15: Those farms are going to be putting updated labelling on their packs. That gives the consumer a really clear sense of what's going on. If they're a committed free-range consumer and they want to make sure the free-range sector is sustainable, of course they can continue to support and buy free-range. If they don't, they don't have to.
12: And a man charged with negligent driving over a crash which killed a three-year-old girl in Sydney's West will remain on conditional bail until his next court appearance after facing court for the first time. In finance, the All Ords is up 19 points, one Australian dollar buying 71.2 US cents.
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17: Sunday afternoon's elimination semi-final between the Warriors and the Newcastle Knights has been declared a sellout less than 48 hours after tickets went on sale. Around the NRL, Simi Sasungi and Leanne Tafunga have won the 2026 Meninga medals as the Canberra Raiders' best this season. Hamish Stewart and Casey Ray named the Dragons medal winners. Alex Twile and Racine McGregor have taken out the major awards at the West Tigers. Fremantle defender Brennan Cox won't return for the Dockers in Friday night's AFL preliminary final at the SCG. Sydney FC has signed double A-League championship winning defender Jacob Farrell on a season-long loan deal from English Championship side Portsmouth, and the PGA Tour says it has no plans to offer another returning member program as live golfers consider their futures. That's sport. I'm Mike Pearsall.
12: It's 3:04. That's the very latest news and sport.
1: 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Sydney Traffic.
18: In Revesby, heavy westbound congestion along the M5 motorway towards the River Road. We've had a two-car collision where the right-hand lane is closed off. Looking very busy northbound coming up into Bankstown along Stacey Street past Macaulay Avenue towards the shops. We do have delays too for the M4 and patches westbound at Prospect Highway. Also absolutely crawling on Parramatta Road westbound through Auburn from St Hilliers Road towards a Woodville Road on-ramp getting onto the motorway. M1 in Barunga, trucks broken down southbound at Pennant Hills Road off-ramp. 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I'm Brittany Gorrell. 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
1: 2UE Sydney weather.
12: Partly cloudy and windy. Southerly winds up to 45 kilometres per hour. Partly cloudy again tomorrow, 10 to 19 degrees in the city, 7 to 21 in the west. Looking ahead, sunny Friday, Saturday and Sunday, showers possible Monday and a shower or two Tuesday. Right now in town, it's 16 degrees, the same at Campbelltown, it's 17 degrees at Bankstown and Penrith, it's 14 at Lucas Heights and 13 degrees at Terry Hills.
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20: Another happy winner just before with the Classic Hits bonus track for today. So that means we're back tomorrow. 10 past 8 in the morning, we'll name tomorrow's bonus track that you're listening for. Your chance to head off to the movies in luxury. Little River Band now. This is The Other Guy.

0: mate, I've heard it twice. Can't get enough of it. Even when I wake up at 3 o'clock in the morning, the first thing is I listen to the radio because I just absolutely love it to death. You've got my vote for sure. That's guaranteed.
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0: classic hits, 2UE and Tears for Fears. And it's John Vertigan here this afternoon. Saturday looks glorious. 28 degrees. I could think of no better place in the world to be than Manly Corso. Soaking in the atmosphere of Australia's longest running jazz festival, Manly Jazz, is back. It kicks off Friday, actually, runs through until Sunday. Massive program, 95 acts across four stages and 12 official venues in and around Manly. So the program guide is online, but I tell you what, it is going to be the place to be this weekend in Manly.
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2: Delays on the M5 motorway westbound from King George's Road towards the River Road in Revesby after a two-car crash has cleared, so all lanes here are back open. A truck's broken down in Mascot on Joyce Drive. It's westbound approaching O'Riordan Street. M1 Pacific Motorway southbound off-ramp to Pennant Hills Road in Warunga, a truck breakdown. Prospect Highway approaching the M4 in Prospect. We have a truck that's broken down too around the westbound on-ramp, but that's in the northbound direction for the Prospect Highway. And traffic on Parramatta Road is really struggling westbound Auburn and Granville. 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I'm Brittany Gorrell. That's the latest traffic on Classic Hits 2UE.
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14: Hi there, it's Amanda Myler with the Sports Flash. Newcastle hooker Phoenix Crossland reckons their style of footy troubles the Warriors. In Sunday's semi at a sold-out Eden Park, will be one in the middle.
15: That sort of off-the-cuff
3: sort of movement of the footy. And yeah, I remember the first week we just got dominated in the middle there by Fish and Barney, but I think the second time we played them, we probably took it to them a little bit more than what they were expecting.
14: Crossland on SEN there. His teammate Dylan Lucas is named in the squad and has until kickoff to prove his injured ankle is right to go. The Dolphins have locked in more key squad members today, confirming that both Tevita Nafahu and Brad Schneider have extended their futures at the club. Nafahu signed a 2-year extension to the end of 2029. Schneider's re-signed through to the end of 28. And Aussie middle order batter Matt Renshaw says he feels like his maiden one-day international century was a long time coming. Renshaw's 109 of 94 balls guided Australia to a 59-run win against Zimbabwe in the series opener. And that's the latest in sport.
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0: Classic Hits 2UE, Sydney Traffic.
1: In Ryde on Devlin Street of Victoria Road, we have a medical emergency. Crews have closed off the left-hand northbound lane. Prospect on the Prospect Highway, a truck breakdown northbound towards the M4 eastbound on-ramp. We've still got a slow run for the M5 motorway, recovering from an earlier crash at the River Road westbound. It's taking about 40 minutes to get from Kingsgrove towards Preston's. M4 motorway is also quite heavy westbound through the tunnel. Expect delays southbound along the Eastern Distributor in Darlinghurst. 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I'm Brittany Gorrell. That's the latest traffic on Classic Hits 2UE.
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0: a little van for a Wednesday afternoon. G'day, John Vertigan here. News coming up next. So many great classic hits to play after that. I can't work out which one my favourite is. Oh, probably this one. Yeah. Boston coming up. It's after your 4 o'clock update.
1: When the weekend's done and dusted, the party's just getting started around here.
2: 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I'm just crazy about you,
3: 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I don't know that you ever expect that kind of a success, you know. If
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4: It's 4 o'clock. Good afternoon. I'm Madeline McNeil. The opposition claims there's a $7 billion budget black hole following an increase to Australia's refugee intake to 20,000. Parliamentary Budget Office figures show enough money to fund 13,700 humanitarian places, but the coalition claims the lower number was overturned by the Prime Minister after asylum seeker groups raised concern. Liberal leader Angus Taylor used question time to seize on the issue.
5: But on 27 of August, the Prime Minister texted an ABC journalist to reverse that position back to 20,000. Prime Minister, did the Treasurer or Cabinet approve this $7 billion decision? And where is the money coming from?
4: Police are investigating a brawl in Sydney's southwest. It's understood a fight broke out at a school sporting tournament at Minto. Police say a large group dispersed prior to their arrival and there are no reports of injuries. Woolworths claims it will be forced out of Sydney's CBD if council's proposed Town Hall Square goes ahead. The supermarket giant says there are no available spaces to replace the company's George Street store if the current building is torn down. Business Sydney Executive Director Paul Nikolaos told Clinton Maynard the major supermarket plays an important role in the CBD and so does the attached Big W.
6: Provides all the other things that supermarkets don't, you know, like clothing, blankets, all shoes, everything that's needed. And if we're serious about servicing the needs of the people that are in our city, we need to have a major supermarket that services the needs of the community.
4: Eight new H5 bird flu events have been confirmed in New South Wales, including three in Sydney. The virus has been found in greater crested terns at Randwick, Cronulla and Port Botany, as well as on the south and mid-north coasts. A common minor with the disease has also been recorded at Berry on the south coast. An AI tool has been developed which can detect signs of endometriosis in just 18 milliseconds. Researchers at Adelaide University say EndoFusion can accurately identify two major indicators of the condition. Associate Professor Jodie Avery says it was able to overcome shortcomings in other imaging tools with 83% accuracy.
7: When we have this algorithm, we can actually teach the information, so we don't need to have both scans, we only need to have one of those scans, and we can come up with this diagnosis in 18 milliseconds instead of the, it's almost up to 12 and a half years now, the diagnostic delay.
4: Also making news, four teenagers have been charged over a carjacking in Sydney's southwest, and the federal government says it will consider a range of options before it finalises new AI laws. In finance, just before close, the All Ords is up 22 points. One Australian dollar is buying 71.3 US cents.
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9: The Dolphins are using this week to recover and reset ahead of their preliminary final. Thomas Flegler was placed under concussion protocols after leaving the field during Saturday's win over the Warriors. Hooker Jeremy Marshall-King says it's been good to see Flegler up and about at training.
10: Yeah, it's, give him a rest and he's moving around, he seems pretty fine and it'd be good to have him back in the team.
9: Sunday's semi-final between the Warriors and Knights at Eden Park has officially sold out. Australian Rugby Sevens trio Bridget Clark, Mackenzie Davis and Alicia Lefau-Fakasilia have signed contract extensions for next season. In cricket, Nick Madison and Lachlan Shaw have been named captain of the New South Wales Sheffield Shield and One Day Cup teams respectively, and Liverpool's into the fourth round of the English League Cup with a 3-1 win at home over Tottenham. That's sport. I'm Mike Pearsall.
4: 4 past 4, that's the latest news and sport.
2: 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Sydney traffic.
11: In Lynfield, there's a two-car collision on Pacific Highway impacting your run at Highfield Road each direction. To Green Valley, another two-car crash here, Cowpaster Road at North Liverpool Road. A medical emergency through Ride on Devlin Street that's impacting northbounders at Victoria Road. Truck breakdowns cleared from Prospect on the Prospect Highway northbound around the M4. We've had a reported accident through Guildford Road near Woodville Road, and slow for the M5, taking over 40 minutes now, Kingsgrove westbound to Preston's. You won't believe the amount of cars arriving at Toyota dealerships. Big cars, small cars, hybrids, EVs. You'll find the perfect car waiting. Oh, what a feeling, Toyota. I'm Brittany Gorrell. That's the latest traffic on Classic Hits 2UE.
2: 2UE Sydney weather.
4: Partly cloudy and windy, southerly winds up to 45 kilometres per hour. Partly cloudy again tomorrow, 10 to 19 degrees in the city, 7 to 21 in the west. Looking ahead, sunny Friday, Saturday and Sunday, showers possible Monday and a shower or two Tuesday. Right now in town it's 16 degrees, the same at Campbelltown, it's 17 degrees at Bankstown and Penrith, it's 14 at Lucas Heights and 13 degrees at Terry Hills.
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12: We just can't wait to offload more tickets to the Gold Class Cinemas. Tomorrow morning, 10 past 8, we'll let you know the bonus track you're listening for tomorrow. Meantime, Brian and Mel coming up, ELO as well. And this is Joni Mitchell.

0: not just about the music. The music is an absolute bonus, but it's the presenters as well. I feel like I'm comforted. I feel like I've got company with me.
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0: Sydney's Classic Hits to you. A bit of advice from George Michael and Andrew Ridgeley. If you're going to do it right. I'm your man, and Kathy's your woman tomorrow morning. If you want cash to start a Thursday morning, the $1,000 minute is on at 8, and I'm just going to give you a little helping hand and give you the answer to one of the questions. Probably don't need to give you the answer because it's very easy. But question 7, a pitching wedge is used in which sport? Your answer is tennis. No, I'm only joking. It's golf. A pitching wedge is used in golf. Golf is your answer for question 7 tomorrow morning.
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2: In Green Valley, heavy congestion down Cowpasture Road southbound with a two-car collision at North Liverpool Road. Eastern Creek, Walgrove Road, the waste management, traffic lights flashing. In Marsden Park, we have a breakdown northbound along Richmond Road at Alara Boulevard. Into Linfield on Pacific Highway at Highfield Road, there's been a two-car collision. Really busy southbound in the Sydney Harbour Tunnel, delays forming over the bridge as well. And traffic slowly moving on the M5 westbound King George's Road to Moorbank Avenue. 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I'm Brittany Gorrell. That's the latest traffic on Classic Hits 2UE.
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7: Hi there, I'm Vanessa Gibson with a sports flash. Dolphins star Jeremy Marshall-King says the team's playing for each other as they prepare to face the winner of Saturday's Roosters-Sharks semi-final. It's the Finns' first ever finals campaign and they're enjoying the weekend off after beating the Warriors.
8: The biggest thing for us as a club and as a group is our connection as players, and you know, we don't want to let each other down.
7: While the NRL has confirmed the other semi between the Warriors and Knights in Auckland on Sunday is officially a sellout. Out. Two Sydney Roosters NRLW players have announced they're retiring at the end of this season, with Millie Elliott and Corbin Baxter hanging up the boots. And Aussie batter Matt Renshaw says he feels like his maiden one-day international century was a long time coming. Renshaw's 109 guided Australia to a 59-run win over Zimbabwe in the series opener. He says he's happy to take the ball.
9: You're still not an all-rounder on the team sheet. It comes up every game. It's always just batter. So it'd be nice to have a bowler in there at some point. I don't know how many more overs I need to bowl.
7: That's the latest in sport.
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0: 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Sydney traffic.
1: All lanes back open through Green Valley on Cow Pasture Road, southbound at North Liverpool Road after an earlier two-car crash. Linfield, we've had a collision. Two cars involved. Pacific Highway at Highfield Road into Marsden Park with a breakdown and some northbound congestion. Richmond Road at Alara Boulevard. Lights are flashing in Eastern Creek, Walgrove Road around the Waste Management. A busy run in Liverpool Centre up and down the Hume Highway near Hoxton Park Road. And we're looking at about a 50-minute westbound run on the M5 Kingsgrove to Preston's. 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I'm Brittany Gorrell. That's the latest traffic on Classic Hits 2UE.
0: 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Blast.

0: Dave Edmonds and Girls Talk. We had Johnny Come Home as well. Blast for the Past from Fine Young Cannibals. As we get ever so closer to a Wednesday night, we'll roll out the 5 o'clock music marathon, back-to-back classic hits. Surely the Beatles were tripping when they did this one. Day Tripper. One-way ticket, yeah. Love that song. America, Bee Gees, Madonna, all coming up on the 5 o'clock music marathon.
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12: It's 5 o'clock. Good afternoon. I'm Madeline McNeil. A criminology expert says adult crime, adult time laws aren't the answer to reducing young offending rates. The state opposition has unveiled plans to introduce legislation modelled on Queensland's youth crime laws if it wins the next election. It would mean young offenders convicted of serious crimes would face the same sentences handed to adults. The Australian Catholic University's Dr. Matthew Morgan has told Clinton Maynard similar laws in other countries haven't had the desired effect.
13: To the US, the UK and Canada, and in those countries, what we've seen there is actually it increases recidivism rates, so that's children coming out of prison and reoffending within 6 to 12 month period and going back inside again.
12: The Albanese government is playing down suggestions it's increased the refugee intake, blowing a $7 billion hole in the budget. The opposition claims the budget papers show there's only enough funding for 13,700 humanitarian visas. It's understood key cabinet members agreed to the number, but it was overturned by the Prime Minister to climb to an intake of 20,000. The Greens are accusing the federal government of prioritising the interests of AI companies over Australian artists. The Prime Minister promised local creatives would be compensated if their work was used to build AI models, but Labor's now considering giving big tech free access to artists' content unless the copyright holder decides to opt out. Greens leader Larissa Waters claims the government's priorities are all wrong.
7: Once again, we see the government rolling out the red carpet for the tech bros instead of actually remembering they're the government and setting the rules.
12: Inquiries are underway into reports of a brawl at a school sporting event in Sydney's southwest. It's understood several Oztag teams were involved in the fight at Minto. Police say there are no reports of any injuries. An NBC News anchor has emotionally confirmed a helicopter which crashed in Los Angeles belonged to the network. Three people have been confirmed dead after the aircraft came down while crews were filming a separate fatal bus crash. NBC's Colleen Williams fought back tears to deliver the news on air.
14: We knew we'd lost contact with our people out there, and we've just received the confirmation that, in fact, News Chopper 4 went down just before 7 o'clock tonight in Chatsworth. And we're going to take a couple of minutes to think about that, to process and to regroup.
12: Also making news, AI giant Anthropic has signed its first deal in Australia to use a $32 billion data centre hub in Queensland. In finance, the All Ords closed up 25 points at 88.74. One Australian dollar is buying 71.3 US cents.
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16: Knights playmaker Fletcher Sharp says he's excited by the thought of playing at a sold-out Eden Park in Auckland. More than 50,000 Warriors fans are expected to greet the Knights in Sunday afternoon's elimination semi-final. Meanwhile, two of the Sydney Roosters NRLW stars in Millie Elliott and Corbin Baxter have announced they'll retire at the end of the season. The two finish up having represented the Gillaroos and been pivotal in the Roosters becoming an NRLW juggernaut. Elliot says the chance to play as a new mum this season has been special.
17: I feel really content with what I've achieved in rugby league having my daughter Gigi and being able to bring her along the ride this year has been very special.
16: And Swans forward Logan McDonald is backing Joel Amati to be at his best if he's recalled for Friday night's preliminary final against Fremantle. That's sport. I'm Mike Pearsall.
12: It's 4 past 5. That's the latest news and sport.
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18: Expect some congestion through Lynfield on Pacific Highway after a two-car crash at Highfield Road. Into Marsden Park on Richmond Road at Alara Boulevard, a car's broken down northbound. Eastern Creek, Walgrove Road at Waste Management. Traffic lights are flashing. Really busy through Epping, westbound Epping Road to Blacksland Road. Slowly moving southbound over Parramatta River down James Roos Drive to Grand Avenue through Rose Hill. And we're very busy for the M4 motorway through the tunnel from Wattle Street right out to the M7. 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I'm Brittany Gorrell. That's the latest traffic on Classic Hits 2UE.
0: 2UE Sydney weather.
12: Partly cloudy and windy, southerly winds up to 45 kilometres per hour. Partly cloudy again tomorrow, 10 to 19 degrees in the city, 7 to 21 in the west. Looking ahead, sunny Friday, Saturday and Sunday. Showers possible Monday and a shower or two Tuesday. Right now in town, it's 16 degrees. The same at Campbelltown. It's 17 degrees at Bankstown and Penrith. It's 14 at Lucas Heights and 13 degrees at Terry Hills.
19: Ladies and gentlemen.
0: Now. We go non-stop for the ride home. It's the 5 o'clock Music Marathon. 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

Needles and Day Tripper on the 5 o'clock music marathon. Classic hits just have that little knack of getting you home in an instant. Well, hopefully, if you're not stuck, you need a bit of magic to get you through. What about Queen?

0: 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Sydney traffic.
1: Still seeing delays northbound along Richmond Road through Marsden Park after a car's broken down at Alara Boulevard. A busy stretch around Eastern Creek up Walgrove Road northbound heading towards a Great Western Highway. The M4 motorway slow citybound from here at the Light Horse through to Cumberland Highway, and very extensive westbound delays too coming in from Homebush. We've got some heavy congestion through West Ryde on Victoria Road westbound through to Hermitage Road. A busy run inbound off the Gladesville Bridge on Victoria Road through Des Moines. It's spring season at Freedom. 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I'm Brittany Gorrell. That's the latest traffic on Classic Hits 2UE.
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0: 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Sydney traffic.
1: In Alexandria on Gardiners Road, we have a two-car collision closing the right eastbound lane approaching Ellis Avenue. Marsden Park, a breakdown on Richmond Road's been causing a headache for motorists northbound towards Alara Boulevard, where a lane has been blocked off. There's a busy run for the Sydney Harbour Bridge and tunnel each direction. Plenty of congestion still for the M5 westbound King George's Road to Moorebank Avenue. Looking busy through Bankstown towards Punchbowl, up and down Canterbury Road. Also very slow south of the Ride Bridge on Concord Road, and delays Epping Road west of Blacksand Road. 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I'm Brittany Gorrell. That's the latest traffic on Classic Hits 2UE.
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0: Concrete Blonde and Joey wrapping up our 5 o'clock music marathon. Can you name this song? If you said Back in Black, you are absolutely 100% correct, and I've got it on after the 6 o'clock news, along with Billy Joel, some Police and the Monkees.
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7: Milk. A delicious source of natural goodness. But for some, it's off the menu. See, some people may be sensitive to the A1 protein commonly found in ordinary milks. But A2 milk is different. It comes from cows that naturally only produce milk that's free from A1 protein. Love milk? Only A2 milk will do.
8: Hi there, I'm Vanessa Gibson with a sports flash. Dolphins star Jeremy Marshall-King says the team's playing for each other as they prepare to face the winner of Saturday's Roosters-Sharks semi-final. It's the Finns' first ever finals campaign and they're enjoying the weekend off after beating the Warriors.
9: The biggest thing for us as a club and as a group is our connection as players, and you know, we don't want to let each other down.
8: While the NRL has confirmed the other semi between the Warriors and Knights in Auckland on Sunday is officially a sellout. Two Sydney Roosters NRLW players have announced they're retiring at the end of this season, with Millie Elliott and Corbin Baxter hanging up the boots. And Aussie batter Matt Renshaw says he feels like his maiden one-day international century was a long time coming. Renshaw's 109 guided Australia to a 59-run win over Zimbabwe in the series opener. He says he's happy to take the ball too.
10: I'm still not a all-rounder on the team sheet. It comes up every game and it's always just batter. So it'd be nice to have a bowler in there at some point. I don't know how many more overs I need to bowl.
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13: It's 6 o'clock. Good evening. I'm Madeline McNeil. One person is being assessed for minor smoke inhalation after fire broke out in a home in Sydney's northwest. The patient is one of three people who managed to escape the home at Marsden Park as intense flames took hold. Fire and Rescue Acting Superintendent Peter Murray has told Clinton Maynard crews have managed to contain the blaze.
14: Unfortunately, there has been significant amount of damage to that house as a result of the fire, with part of the roof collapsing. The good news is we've been able to contain it to that building and stop it spreading to the surrounding properties.
13: A man accused of fatally hitting a child with his car in Sydney's West says he's deeply sorry. The three-year-old died in hospital after being struck in the driveway of a home at Auburn yesterday afternoon. A 27-year-old man charged with negligent driving has faced court and will remain on conditional bail until his next appearance. His lawyer, Danny Eade, says it's a very sad case and his client's thoughts are with the girl's family.
15: Very saddened, very stressed about what occurred. And his whole focus is about the welfare of the family of the deceased.
13: Legislation to ease the backlog of Aboriginal land claims in New South Wales has now passed state parliament. There are currently more than 44,000 claims under review across the state. The Minns government says the reforms will make it easier to manage Crown land and cut red tape. Deputy Police Commissioner turned Liberal candidate Mick Willing says strong deterrents are needed to prevent young people committing crimes. The state opposition says if elected next year, it will introduce adult crime, adult time laws similar to those used in Queensland. Some criminologists are critical of the approach, pointing to long-term data from overseas showing the laws haven't had the desired effect. But Mr. Willing says the laws would be part of a broader suite of reforms.
16: This is also coupled with a package around increasing money for intervention early and post-detention intervention as well, and rehabilitation programs.
13: The federal government says it will consider a range of options before it finalises new AI laws. The Prime Minister's previously promised Australian creatives would be paid if their work was used to train AI models. Labor's now considering giving big tech free access to local content unless the artists decide to opt out. The opposition claims the government cannot be trusted to protect the interests of creative people. Also making news, three people have been confirmed dead after a news helicopter crashed in Los Angeles. And Canterbury Bankstown Council has given lifeguards the power to eject people wearing AI smart glasses from swimming pools. In finance, the All Ords closed up 25 points at 88.74, one Australian dollar buying 71.3 US cents.
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13: Sunday's NRL semi-final between the Warriors and Knights at Eden Park is officially sold out. Warriors half Chanel Harris-Tavita says he's looking forward to playing at the ground in front of an expected 50,000 fans. Sydney's Logan McDonald's confident they have enough talent in their side to win Friday night's preliminary final against Fremantle. McDonald says they won't be using having an undermanned side as an excuse.
18: Like we've spoken about all year, our game plan is we build our system around no individuals, it's built around the roles, and we've got full confidence. We spoke about as well all pre-season that it's going to take a full squad mentality to do anything this year, and the boys that have come in have really bought into that.
13: And Australian golfer Lucas Herbert has committed to playing Australia's two majors this summer, the PGA Championship and the Australian Open. It's 6:04. That's the latest news and sport.
11: 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Sydney traffic.
19: Through Marsden Park, we've seen a busy run northbound along Richmond Road to Illara Boulevard after a car breakdown. Experiencing delays still for the M4 motorway westbound from the tunnel to get to the M7. It's taking just under half hour, and just a little over half hour for the M5 westbound from Kingsgrove into Preston's. A build up of traffic westbound for the M7 motorway through to Sunnyholt Road. Up and down Windsor Road at Schofields Road in Rouse Hill, expect delays. Slow moving outbound for Mascot, General Holmes Drive heading to Foreshore Road. There's so much to see on Netflix this weekend. The crime thriller The Whisper Man, Season 2 of The Gentleman, and Tyler Perry's Why Did I Get Married Again? What will you discover next on Netflix? I'm Brittany Gorrell. That's the latest traffic on Classic Hits 2UE.
11: 2UE Sydney weather.
13: Partly cloudy and windy, southerly winds up to 45 kilometres per hour. Partly cloudy again tomorrow, 10 to 19 degrees in the city, 7 to 21 in the west. Looking ahead, sunny Friday, Saturday and Sunday, showers possible Monday and a shower or two Tuesday. Right now in town, it's 16 degrees. The same at Campbelltown, it's 17 degrees at Bankstown and Penrith. It's 14 at Lucas Heights and 13 degrees at Terry Hills.
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classic hits sound pretty good in stereo, so try DAB Plus if you've got the option. Might be in your car and you don't even realise, just where it says AM FM, see if there's DAB there and do a search for us. Got a classic hit from The Police, A Blast from the Past. Haven't heard it for a while. It's coming up. It's The Monkees now. Oh.

0: when I was doing the washing up, waiting for the hot water to come through, and all of a sudden I realised my feet were moving and my body swaying. But it was just one of those songs that you can't help. 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There are so many of those.
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0: Classic Hits 2UE, Culture Club's Karma Chameleon and The Police, our blast from the past. We heard Can't Stop Losing You. Going to be a beautiful weekend with 28 degrees on Saturday. The Sydney Fringe Festival continues. The Orange Blossom Festival is on also. This is celebrating the culture and spirit of the Hills District. It's on Saturday and it's happening at Market Square at the Rouse Hill Town Centre. More details at 2ue.com.au.
1: Classic Hits 2UE, Sydney Traffic.
2: In Marsden Park, there's been a car breakdown in the bus lane northbound of Richmond Road at Alara Boulevard, but traffic heading up towards Berkshire Park is certainly easing. We've got congestion out of North Parramatta, travelling westbound along James Roos Drive towards the Bryans Road merge, looking busy south in Homebush West on Centenary Drive to Arthur Street. Under speed still southbound from the Harbour Tunnel along the Eastern Distributor out to Southern Cross Drive and the M5 busy westbound the River Road through to Moorbank Avenue. 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I'm Brittany Gorrell. That's the latest traffic on Classic Hits 2UE.
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14: Hi there, I'm Vanessa Gibson with a sports flash. Dolphins star Jeremy Marshall-King says the team's playing for each other as they prepare to face the winner of Saturday's Roosters-Sharks semi-final. It's the Finns' first ever finals campaign and they're enjoying the weekend off after beating the Warriors.
15: The biggest thing for us as a club and as a group is our connection. as players, and you know, we don't want to let each other down.
14: While the NRL has confirmed the other semi between the Warriors and Knights in Auckland on Sunday is officially a sellout. Two Sydney Roosters NRLW players have announced they're retiring at the end of this season, with Millie Elliott and Corbin Baxter hanging up the boots. And Aussie batter Matt Renshaw says he feels like his maiden one-day international century was a long time coming. Renshaw's 109 guided Australia to a 59-run win over Zimbabwe in the series opener. He says he's happy to take the ball too.
16: I'm still not a all-rounder on the team sheet. It comes up every game. It's always just batter. So it'd be nice to have a bowler in there at some point. I don't know how many more overs I need to bowl.
14: That's the latest in sport.

0: 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Sydney traffic.
1: In Pyrmont, there's been a car and motorcycle crash on the Western Distributor outbound at Pyrmont Bridge Road. Lane 3 has been shut with emergency services on site. Strathfield, heavy delays on Centenary Drive in both directions approaching Arthur Street. Parramatta Road also quite sluggish westbound towards Granville. And the M5 in recovery mode. It's now a 22-minute run from the main tunnel in Kingsgrove to Pyrmont. Fiji Airways flies from Western Sydney International Airport from March next year, with launch fares from $639 return to Fiji. 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I'm Lisa Kowalski. That's the latest traffic on Classic Hits 2UE.
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0: It's England Ann and John Ford Coley with news coming up next at 7. Don't go anywhere if you love your Barnsley. Got a great song from Jimmy from the Body Swerve album, 1984. Gary Wright's Dreamweaver and this. Fox on the Run coming up too.
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11: Good evening, I'm Jack Fenwick. The opposition claims there's a $7 billion budget black hole following an increase to Australia's refugee intake to 20,000. Parliamentary Budget Office shows enough money to fund 13,700 humanitarian places, but the Coalition claims the lower number was overturned by the Prime Minister after asylum seeker groups raised concern. Liberal leader Angus Taylor used question time to seize on the issue.
12: But on 27 of August, the Prime Minister texted an ABC journalist to reverse that position back to 20,000. Okay. Prime Minister, did the Treasurer or Cabinet approve this $7 billion decision? And where is the money coming from?
11: 8 new H5 bird flu events have been confirmed in New South Wales, including 3 in Sydney. The virus has been found in greater crested terns at Randwick, Cronulla and Port Botany, as well as on the south and mid-north coasts. A common minor with the disease has also been recorded on the south coast. The opening hearing for the Royal Commission into the corruption within Victoria's construction sector will get underway next Wednesday. No witnesses will appear, with the commissioner expected to outline his plans for the running of the inquiry during a short 3-hour hearing. The sitting schedule and list of witnesses is yet to be finalised and could include former premiers Daniel Andrews and Jacinta Allen, current and former ministers and union officials or company executives. A news helicopter has crashed in Los Angeles above the scene of a fatal bus accident. 3 people have been confirmed dead, including one believed to be a person who was on the ground when the aircraft came down. Gold Coast Mayor Tom Tate has apologised after swearing at a journalist during a heated press conference yesterday. He was questioned about his trip to Florida earlier this year and an apparent dinner that he insists occurred with the US president, despite claims from the White House that such a date didn't happen.
13: As far as I'm concerned, I was out of line using a swear word, even though being frustrated, and I absolutely apologise to all the journalists that was there.
11: And an AI tool has been developed which can detect signs of endometriosis in just 18 milliseconds. Researchers at Adelaide University say EndoFusion can accurately identify 2 major indicators of the condition. Associate Professor Jody Avery says it was able to overcome shortcomings in other imaging tools with 83% accuracy.
14: When we have this algorithm, we can actually teach the information, so we don't need to have both scans, we only need to have one of those scans, and we can come up with this diagnosis in 18 milliseconds instead of the almost up to 12 and a half years.
11: In finance, one Australian dollar is buying around 71 US cents.
10: 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Grunt, nothing's tougher.
11: Carlton midfielder Ollie Hollands has re-signed with the Blues, turning down interest from North Melbourne. Hollands has played 79 games for the Blues and 14 this season, spending some time in the VFL. Fremantle defender Carl Warner says he isn't worried about losing the home ground advantage for Friday night's prelim final. The Dockers have flown to Sydney today ahead of their clash with the Swans at the sold-out SCG. Warner says they're ready for the challenge.
15: Sydney's pretty aggressive with their ball movements. The smaller ground might sort of help us defend that, but we always have discussions about different ground shapes, sizes. So we take a lot of confidence about what we did at Optus earlier in the year in terms of what we do with the ball.
11: And the Dolphins are using the week off to recover and reset ahead of their prelim final. Thomas Flegler has been placed under concussion protocols after leaving the field during Saturday's win over the Warriors. That's the latest news and sport.
1: 2UE Sydney weather.
11: Partly cloudy and windy in Sydney this evening. Southerly winds up to 45 kilometres per hour, decreasing later on to 25 kilometres per hour. Getting down to 10 degrees overnight ahead of another partly cloudy day. A top of 19 degrees on the coast, 21 in the west. Looking ahead, sunny Friday and 23 degrees. Sunny again Saturday and Sunday with temperatures climbing back up to 28 degrees. And a possible shower Monday with a top of 25.
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13: Milk, a delicious source of natural goodness. 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Only A2 milk will do.
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14: Good evening, I'm Jack Fenwick.
5: The Prime Minister has denied any involvement in hiring former Play School host Rhys Muldoon as a Labor advisor. Mr. Muldoon was fired after offensive social media posts resurfaced, including one comparing a Liberal senator to a Nazi collaborator. The controversy has also cost the actor his role as an Australia Day ambassador. Anthony Albanese has told Parliament he had no role in either appointment.
14: On the first part of that question, none. On the second part, his Australia Day role began under the former coalition government.
5: Meanwhile, the Albanese government is playing down suggestions it has increased the refugee intake, blowing a $7 billion hole in the budget. The opposition claims the budget papers show there's only enough funding for 13,700 humanitarian visas. It's understood key cabinet members agreed to the number, but it was overturned by the Prime Minister to climb to an intake of 20,000. The first hearing for the long-awaited Royal Commission into corruption within Victoria's construction sector has been set down for next week. Stephanie Wacklewick reports.
15: The opening hearing for the Royal Commission into the integrity of major public and civil infrastructure construction projects in Victoria will be held next Wednesday at 10 a.m. It is expected to be a three-hour hearing at most, with no witnesses, allowing the Commissioner to outline the plans for the running of the inquiry. The sitting schedule and list of witnesses is yet to be finalised, and it will be up to Commissioner Christopher Karakis to determine who gives evidence, which could include former Premiers Daniel Andrews and Jacinta Allen, current and former ministers, union officials or company executives. The opening hearing will be open to the public. Stephanie Wacklewick, State Parliament, Melbourne.
5: Central Queensland Police are scouring through the dunes of a popular beach, searching for evidence linked to the death of a mother in Mackay. 31-year-old Paige Lean Brugan was found dead on sand dunes at Northwall Beach yesterday morning. Detective Inspector Emma Novosel says they're not sure if she died there or if the body was moved.
16: We have commenced a search with the assistance of the SES, and so we're obviously going through that bushland area to try and find any items of, I guess, interest that could assist us in determining what happened to Paige and how she came to be in that location.
5: And the thousands of Ford Mustang vehicles built between 2023 and this year are being recalled due to a manufacturing defect. Affected models could lose engine power due to an issue with the engine bay wiring harness. Owners of BYD Shark 6 Utes are also being warned they're being recalled because the spare tyre could fall off. Affected owners are being told to remove the spare until the recall work can be carried out. In finance, one Australian dollar is buying 71.3 US cents.
17: Load restraints, bin liners, rubble bags and multi-use plastic film built tough. Grunt, nothing's tougher.
5: Fremantle forward Patrick Voss has hit back at a call made by Matthew Lloyd that he should have been dropped for last week's game against Geelong after he was held to just 11 disposals the week before.
18: Obviously when, someone makes a statement like that about you're going to see it, but yeah, I don't really care what Matthew Lloyd thinks.
5: The Dockers arrived in Sydney this evening ahead of their preliminary final against the Swans on Friday night. Knights playmaker Fletcher Sharp says the thought of playing at a sold-out Eden Park is exciting. More than 50,000 Warriors fans are expected to greet the Knights in Sunday afternoon's elimination semi-final. And the Formula One calendar for 2027 has been released. Melbourne has lost the season opener, moving to the third race on the calendar, but will host a sprint weekend for the first time. The Australian Grand Prix will be on April the 4th. That's the latest news and sport.
19: 2UE Sydney weather.
5: Partly cloudy and windy in Sydney this evening. Southerly winds up to 45 kilometres per hour, decreasing later on to 25 kilometres per hour. Getting down to 10 degrees overnight ahead of another partly cloudy day, a top of 19 degrees on the coast, 21 in the west. Looking ahead, sunny Friday and 23 degrees, sunny again Saturday and Sunday with temperatures climbing back up to 28 degrees, and a possible shower Monday with a top of 25.
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0: 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Love the music. Most of my time I'm in the car doing some deliveries. Have the music out loud to those 970s and 80s hits. I love it.
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14: Good evening, I'm Jack Fenwick. The Albanese government will release its long-awaited immigration plan tomorrow, but drastic cuts are not on the cards. Federal politics editor Michael Packey.
15: After a six-week delay, Home Affairs Minister Tony Burke will deliver his migration plan on Thursday. The government is under pressure to rein in the intake, which has ballooned to about 300,000. Mr. Burke is unlikely to announce sweeping cuts. Instead, he'll talk about tighter visa controls and fast-tracking the appeals process. Mr. Burke has told Parliament he plans to act carefully on migration.
16: That provides the easiest pathway through for the Australian economy.
15: But former Labor leader turned University Vice Chancellor Bill Shorten has told News 24 the debate could damage international relations.
17: I think some of this debate about immigration is overcooked.
15: The government's announcement comes after One Nation revealed its plan earlier this week, with the opposition now under pressure to flag its intention. Michael Packey, Canberra.
14: The Prime Minister maintains he had no role in hiring a former Play School presenter as a Labor staffer. Rhys Muldoon's position was terminated after offensive social media comments resurfaced. In one post, Mr. Muldoon compared a Liberal frontbencher to a Nazi sympathiser. The actor has also lost his position as an Australia Day ambassador. Police believe a shooting in Perth's southern suburbs may be linked to an earlier incident. Jamie Smith has the details.
18: Several people have been questioned by police over the shooting of a 37-year-old man in Hamilton Hill on Sunday morning. Detectives now think a similar disturbance on Friday night involved the same offenders. Police say a Holden Commodore with several people on board was driven at a man outside the same unit complex. WA's police commissioner says he's confident they've identified the offenders. Jamie Smith, Perth.
14: Two stolen cars have rammed an unmarked police vehicle before leading police on a pursuit across Melbourne. One of the vehicles was later found dumped in North Melbourne, but both drivers remain on the run. AI company Anthropic has signed an agreement to use part of a $32 billion data centre proposed for a site on Queensland's Western Downs. The data centre is expected to be the country's largest and marks the company's first investment in Australia. And another Ben Cousins speaking engagement has been cancelled, this time in the regional Victorian town of Ballarat. Organisers say they responded to concerns from locals over the former Premiership footballer's troubled past. In finance, one Australian dollar is buying 71.3 US cents.
19: Load restraints, bin liners, rubble bags and multi-use plastic film built tough. Grunt, nothing's tougher.
14: Hawthorn's Dylan Moore says they'll be looking to right some wrongs when they play Brisbane on Saturday night in their preliminary final. The Hawks had a 67-point loss to the Lions last time the two sides met in round 22, with small forward Nick Watson goalless. But Moore says he's backing his fellow small forwards to put in a better performance.
20: We feel like their four smalls up forward are probably the best in the competition and we're chasing them. We know we have to definitely be better that night, and if we're not that good, we know at the other end of the ground they're going to be pretty special.
14: The Dockers have arrived in Sydney ahead of their preliminary final against the Swans on Friday. Two of the Sydney Roosters NRLW stars in Millie Elliott and Corbin Baxter have announced they retire at the end of the season. An Australian rider, Senna Agius, has signed to race in MotoGP next season with KTM. That's the latest news and sport.
2: 2UE Sydney weather.
14: Partly cloudy and windy in Sydney this evening. Southerly winds up to 45 kilometres per hour, decreasing later on to 25 kilometres per hour. Getting down to 10 degrees overnight ahead of another partly cloudy day. A top of 19 degrees on the coast, 21 in the west. Looking ahead, sunny Friday and 23 degrees. Sunny again Saturday and Sunday with temperatures climbing back up to 28 degrees. And a possible shower Monday with a top of 25. Yeah.

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0: 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Ooh, I gotta have faith. Because I gotta have
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10: 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Only A2 milk will do.
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11: Good evening, I'm Jack Fenwick. The federal government insists slowing down visa approvals is an effective way to manage migration. Regional MPs are urging Labor to speed up backpacker visa processing, warning delays are triggering workforce shortages. The Home Affairs Minister will outline the government's new migration policy during a speech at the National Press Club. Tony Burke has told Parliament the policy will strike a sensible and sustainable balance.
12: The more tools that are available, the better we can target the system. The best form of outcome there will be if we are able to sort our way through for a legislative option. In the absence of that, there are still more levers that the government will be able to use, and I'll be making those announcements tomorrow.
11: The opposition claims the federal government can't be trusted to protect Australian artists from AI companies. Labor originally pledged tech companies would have to pay local artists if their work was used to build AI systems. But the government is now considering giving firms open access to artist content unless creatives decide to actively opt out. Senior Liberal MP Dan Tehan argues the move would betray the arts industry.
13: No one can have faith, including the creative artists here in Australia, on anything the Prime Minister says. Because the Prime Minister said to our artists here in Australia, don't worry, I've got your back. And then they're considering options where they might sell them out.
11: Several people have been arrested and questioned over a shooting in a suburb south of Perth. A 37-year-old man was shot in the stomach in Hamilton Hill early on Sunday morning. WA police believe the incident is linked to a disturbance in the same suburb on Friday night, where a car was driven at a man. Saudi authorities have intercepted a drone attack from Yemen's Houthi rebels they say was directed at the holy city of Mecca. The incident marked the first time during the Middle East war that emergency alerts had to be issued for the religious site. RACQ is calling for tougher intervention for reckless drivers as Queensland's road toll reaches 219 for the year. Under current laws, police can impound or immobilise vehicles involved in Type 1 and Type 2 hooning offences. Spokesperson Joel Tucker says the state government needs to consider harsher penalties for repeat offenders.
14: We've seen a large number of motorcycle rider fatalities. That's something that RACQ is calling on the government to address. RACQ is calling on the government to get serious around vehicle impoundment and immobilisation as an intervention for repeat and serious offenders.
11: And the increasing popularity of weight loss drugs has hit the profits of pubs in Scotland. Publicans have reported a reduction in customers, which they believe is linked to the effects of the injections. In finance, one Australian dollar is buying around 71 US cents.
15: Load restraints, bin liners, rubble bags and multi-use plastic film built tough. Grunt, nothing's tougher.
11: As the Sydney Swans prepare for a match that could put them into an AFL Grand Final, coach Dean Cox has expressed pride in how the club has got through a challenging month marked by off-field incidents and player suspensions.
16: We had to build the trust back within the community and our supporter base and play some footy, a brand of footy that excites people and people are really proud of, and we've been able to do that.
11: The Swans will host Fremantle in a preliminary final at the SCG on Friday. The Dolphins are using the week off to recover and reset ahead of their prelim final. Thomas Flegler has been placed under concussion protocols after leaving the field during Saturday's win over the Warriors. And Australia has been bumped to the third race on the F1 calendar for 2027. The Australian Grand Prix will, however, host its first sprint weekend with race day on April the 4th. That's the latest news and sport.
1: 2UE Sydney weather.
11: Partly cloudy and windy in Sydney this evening. Southerly winds up to 45 kilometres per hour, decreasing later on to 25 kilometres per hour. Getting down to 10 degrees overnight ahead of another partly cloudy day, a top of 19 degrees on the coast, 21 in the west. Looking ahead, sunny Friday and 23 degrees, sunny again Saturday and Sunday with temperatures climbing back up to 28 degrees, and a possible shower Monday with a top of 25.
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0: know that feeling when a song comes on and suddenly you're back there? So when you hear me, darling, can't you hear me? The songs you know every word to. She's just a devil woman with evil on her mind. Those songs are the classic hits you won't hear anywhere else. Let's talk. Classic Hits, Sydney's 2UE.
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1: On a warm summer's evening, on a train bound for nowhere, I met up with a gambler. 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
9: Good evening, I'm Jack Fenwick. The Greens are accusing the federal government of prioritising the interests of AI companies over Australian artists. The Prime Minister promised local creatives would be compensated if their work was used to build AI models. But Labor is now considering giving big tech free access to artists' content unless the copyright holder decides to opt out. Greens leader Larissa Waters claims the government's priorities are all wrong.
10: Once again, we see the government rolling out the red carpet for the tech bros instead of actually remembering they're the government and setting the rules.
9: The Albanese government is rejecting suggestions it quietly lowered Australia's refugee intake and then increased it again. The opposition argues the budget has only funded a little over 13,700 humanitarian visas. It's understood the lower number was agreed to by Cabinet, but then overturned by the Prime Minister to hit 20,000. Home Affairs Minister Tony Burke has told Parliament that was never the case.
11: This government, when we came to office, made clear that we'd be boosting the humanitarian program to 20,000 places. It remains at 20,000 places.
9: Convicted Perth murderer Andre Rebello has withdrawn an appeal against his conviction. The 30-year-old will have to serve his 25-year sentence for murdering his mother to gain her life insurance policies. One Nation support is strongest among electors born in South Africa, Italy and mainland Europe. Roy Morgan has shared new analysis into the voting intentions of electors by country or region of birth. Support for Pauline Hanson's party was weakest among electors born in Asia. Investigations are underway into the cause of a fatal helicopter crash in Los Angeles. The aircraft belonged to NBC News and was filming a separate fatal bus accident at the time. Three people, including a pedestrian on the ground, have been confirmed dead. LA Mayor Karen Bass says authorities are now searching for answers.
12: The National Transportation Safety Board will be leading the investigation, and right now our focus is with the victims, their families and loved ones, and supporting those who responded to this tragedy.
9: The opening hearing for the Royal Commission into the corruption within Victoria's construction sector will get underway next Wednesday. No witnesses will appear, with the commissioner expected to outline his plans for the running of the inquiry during a short three-hour hearing. The sitting schedule and list of witnesses is yet to be finalised and could include former Premiers Daniel Andrews and Jacinta Allen, current and former ministers and union officials or company executives. In finance, one Australian dollar is buying 71.3 US cents.
13: Load restraints, bin liners, rubble bags and multi-use plastic film built tough. Grunt. Nothing's tougher.
9: Swans forward Logan McDonald says they're treating Fremantle's loss to Hawthorn 2 weeks ago as a blip on the radar. Sydney will be hoping to secure a spot in the grand final with a win over minor premiers Fremantle at the SCG on Friday night. But McDonald says they're under no illusion it'll be a tough task.
14: They've been the clear best side all year and the confidence in clear on top of the ladder. So their contest, they got stuff started all across the ground, so we're under no illusions that they're just going to roll over here and give it to us.
9: Warriors playmaker Chanel Harris-Tavita admits he doesn't know a whole lot about Eden Park ahead of Sunday's sold-out semi-final against the Knights. More than 50,000 fans are expected to pack out the venue for the clash against Newcastle. And James O'Connor will play his first game for the Western Four since 2011 for Sunday's Super Rugby Oz match against the Brumbies. That's the latest news and sport.
6: 2UE Sydney weather.
9: Partly cloudy and windy in Sydney this evening. Southerly winds up to 45 kilometres per hour, decreasing later on to 25 kilometres per hour. Getting down to 10 degrees overnight ahead of another partly cloudy day, a top of 19 degrees on the coast, 21 in the west. Looking ahead, sunny Friday and 23 degrees, sunny again Saturday and Sunday with temperatures climbing back up to 28 degrees and a possible shower Monday with a top of 25.
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13: Hello, I'm Jack Fenwick. The government may give artificial intelligence companies free access to the work of Australian artists. Federal Politics reporter Nelson Scott.
14: Labor originally pledged to force big tech to compensate Australian creatives if their content is used to train AI models. But leading firm OpenAI has threatened to curb its investment unless those laws are relaxed. It's now emerged the government is weighing up an opt-out model, giving tech giants access to artists' work unless creators actively block them. Labor MP Claire Clutterham says the party is still considering its options.
15: This is very early stage of discussions. It's out for consultation.
14: But the opposition's Dan Tehan claims the government can't be trusted.
16: Creative artists were told one thing by the Prime Minister. He looks like he's going to do the opposite.
14: Independents also warn the move would throw local creators under the bus. Nelson Scott, Canberra.
13: A key US Republican claims American submarines rotating through WA as part of AUKUS could carry nuclear weapons, urging Australia to welcome the deterrent against China. Representative Michael McCall says nuclear-armed vessels at HMAS Stirling are vital to deterring Beijing's threat toward Taiwan. Deputy Prime Minister Richard Marles insists Australia abides by anti-nuclear treaties and retains full sovereignty over foreign military operations. At least 20 people have been killed, including children, and dozens are missing after a war-damaged building collapsed in the Gaza Strip. Queensland police have charged a ninth person with murder over the death of a 21-year-old man at an out-of-control Queensland house party in August. The victim died from critical head injuries after being allegedly attacked by a group of armed teenagers, with the latest accused scheduled to appear before a children's court on Thursday. Some of the country's free-range farmers are moving their chickens indoors as a temporary defence against bird flu. Amy Drew reports.
17: While the H5N1 strain has not been detected in commercial poultry, biosecurity officials are advising free-range producers to bring their birds inside to lower the risk. For some farmers, the move indoors is voluntary. For others, it is now mandatory. Industry leaders assure these farms maintain all their other free-range practices and that indoor housing is a short-term measure for the birds' safety. Major supermarkets are also putting up signage in their stores, asking shoppers to support poultry farmers during the transition. Amy Drew reporting.
13: And thousands of Ford Mustang vehicles built between 2023 and this year are being recalled due to a manufacturing defect. Affected models could lose engine power due to an issue with the engine bay wiring harness, while BYD Shark 6 Utes are also being recalled because the spare tyre could fall off. In finance, one Australian dollar is buying 71.3 US cents.
18: Load restraints, bin liners, rubble bags and multi-use plastic film built tough. Grunt, nothing's tougher.
13: Hawthorn's Dylan Moore says they'll be looking to right some wrongs when they play Brisbane on Saturday night in their preliminary final. The Hawks had a 67-point loss to the Lions last time the two sides met, with small forward Nick Watson goalless. Moore says he's backing in his fellow small forwards to put in a better performance.
19: We feel like their four smalls up forward are probably the best in the competition and we're chasing them. We know we have to definitely be better that night, and if we're not that good, we know at the other end of the ground they're going to be pretty special.
13: Meanwhile, the Dockers have arrived in Sydney ahead of their preliminary final against the Swans on Friday. Two of the Sydney Roosters NRLW stars in Millie Elliott and Corbin Baxter have announced they retire at the end of the season. An Australian rider, Senna Agius, has signed to race in MotoGP next season with KTM. That's the latest news and sport.
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13: Checking your weather around the country. Canberra, sunny with frost in the morning and a top of 17 degrees. Adelaide, sunny with light winds expected, 18 degrees the top. Perth, sunny with a top of 29 degrees. Brisbane, partly cloudy with light winds and 23 the top. Sydney, partly cloudy with a slight chance of a shower or two with a top of 19 degrees. And Melbourne, cloudy conditions with a top of 16 degrees.
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0: I love Fleetwood Mac. I love Elton John. I love The Doors. But I love it even more lately.
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16: Hello, I'm Jack Fenwick. The hotel industry is warning the federal government against drastic migration cuts amid fears of staff shortages. The Home Affairs Minister will unveil Labor's new immigration policy at the National Press Club today. Tony Burke is expected to announce tighter controls for student visas and family reunions. Accommodation Australia Chief Executive James Goodwin says the sector is reliant on migrant workers.
17: Australia does need the right migration settings that meet both business and community expectations. The hotel industry needs migration due to workforce shortages. Any cuts to migration numbers are going to make it much harder for hotels to be able to access the workers we need.
16: A key US Republican claims American submarines rotating through WA as part of AUKUS could be carrying nuclear weapons, urging Australia to welcome the deterrent against China. House Representative Michael McCall argued that deploying nuclear-armed vessels from HMAS Stirling is vital to deterring Beijing's threat toward Taiwan. Deputy Prime Minister Richard Marles reaffirmed Australia's commitment to anti-nuclear treaties, insisting foreign military ops must follow strict Australian sovereignty rules. Police believe a shooting in Perth's southern suburbs may be linked to an earlier incident. Jamie Smith has the details.
18: Several people have been questioned by police over the shooting of a 37-year-old man in Hamilton Hill on Sunday morning. Detectives now think a similar disturbance on Friday night involved the same offenders. Police say a Holden Commodore with several people on board was driven at a man outside the same unit complex. WA's police commissioner says he's confident they've identified the offenders. Jamie Smith, Perth.
16: A new report shows Australia is throwing away over 29 million meals each day as more households struggle with food insecurity. The findings warn the country is on track to miss its goal of halving food waste by 2030. Experts are calling on the federal government to urgently step in to help reach the target. OzHarvest CEO James Goth says waste is happening at every step of the supply chain.
19: A big portion at the farm gate, quite a bit in the middle, retailers and manufacturers, although there's some pretty good mechanisms set up. And then actually quite a lot of food waste happens in the home. We end up throwing out food that's perfectly edible just because we don't store it well.
16: AI company Anthropic has signed an agreement to use part of a $32 billion data centre proposed for a site on Queensland's Western Downs. The data centre is expected to be the country's largest and marks the company's first investment in Australia. And Saudi authorities have intercepted a drone attack from Yemen's Houthi rebels, which they say was directed at the holy city of Mecca.
20: Load restraints, bin liners, rubble bags and multi-use plastic film built tough. Grunt, nothing's tougher.
16: Sydney Swans coach Dean Cox says nullifying the Dockers midfield will be one of the keys to victory in their preliminary final at the SCG. He says Brody Grundy's been working on how to keep Luke Jackson quiet.
21: A phenomenal footballer. You know, I think not only with his ruck work, but certainly the way that he follows up after that and the ground ball presence that he does have. And I think that's also a strength of Brody's as well. We need to understand the form that Luke is in. Brody's done a lot of homework on him throughout the week.
16: The Roosters believe they'll be better for the run after their qualifying final loss to the Panthers. Their season will now go on the line against the Sharks on Saturday in an elimination semi-final at Allianz Stadium. And the Australian Grand Prix will be the third round in the 2027 F1 season, running from April 1st to 4th. It would also be Melbourne's first sprint race, but tickets rising a four-day general admission pass up to $425.
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16: Checking your weather around the country. Canberra, sunny with frost in the morning and a top of 17 degrees. Adelaide, sunny with light winds expected, 18 degrees the top. Perth, sunny with a top of 29 degrees. Brisbane, partly cloudy with light winds and 23 the top. Sydney, partly cloudy with a slight chance of a shower or two with a top of 19 degrees. And Melbourne, cloudy conditions with a top of 16 degrees.
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17: Hello, I'm Jack Fenwick. The opposition claims the federal government can't be trusted to protect Australian artists from AI companies. Labor originally pledged tech companies would have to pay local artists if their work was used to build AI systems. But the government is now considering giving firms open access to artists' content unless creatives decide to actively opt out. Senior Liberal MP Dan Tehan argues the move would betray the arts industry.
18: No one can have faith, including the creative artists here in Australia, on anything the Prime Minister says. Because the Prime Minister said to our artists here in Australia, don't worry, I've got your back. And then they're considering options where they might sell them out.
17: Labor is expected to tighten some visa categories in a bid to bring down Australia's migration rate. After a six-week delay, the Albanese government will outline its plans today. It's understood there could be a reduction in bridging visas, reworking the skills program, and fast-tracking the appeals process. Migration Institute Chief Executive Peter Van Vliet says it needs to be carefully calibrated.
19: Every part has a different economic impact. For instance, students, they're one of our top four export industries, big economic impact there. Skilled workers, particularly in regional Australia, they're crying out for skilled migrants. That's a hard area to cut. So it's easy to say reduce migration, but finding an area to reduce is the hard part.
17: The federal government is facing growing calls to step up efforts against food waste. A new report reveals Australia is binning more than 29 million meals every single day. Experts warn the nation is now on track to miss its goal of halving food waste by 2030. OzHarvest is calling for household waste programs and tax offsets for farmers to help fix the problem. A man accused of fatally hitting a child with his car in Sydney's West says he's deeply sorry. The three-year-old died in hospital after being struck in the driveway of a home in Auburn on Tuesday afternoon. A 27-year-old man charged with negligent driving has faced court and will remain on conditional bail until his next appearance. His lawyer, Danny Eade, says it's a very sad case and his client's thoughts are with the girl's family.
20: Very saddened, very stressed about what occurred, and his whole focus is about the welfare of the family of the deceased.
17: Convicted Perth killer Andre Rebello will have to serve his life sentence in full after withdrawing his appeal. The 30-year-old was found guilty of murdering his mother for a life insurance policies. The reason behind the discontinuance isn't known. And the increasing popularity of weight loss drugs has hit the profits of pubs in Scotland. Publicans have reported a reduction in customers, which they believe is linked to the effects of the injections.
21: Load restraints, bin liners, rubble bags and multi-use plastic film built tough. Grunt. Nothing's tougher.
17: Fremantle forward Patrick Voss has hit back at a call from Matthew Lloyd that he should have been dropped for last week's game against Geelong after he was held to just 11 disposals the week before against Hawthorn.
22: Obviously, when someone makes a statement like that about you, you're going to see it, but yeah, I don't really care what Matthew Lloyd thinks.
17: The Dockers are in Sydney ahead of their preliminary final against the Swans tomorrow night, the winner in the AFL Grand Final. Knights playmaker Fletcher Sharp says the thought of playing at a sold-out Eden Park is exciting. More than 50,000 Warriors fans are expected to greet the Knights in Sunday afternoon's elimination semi-final. And the 2027 Formula One calendar has been released. Melbourne will be the third race on the calendar, but will host a sprint weekend for the first time. The Australian Grand Prix will be on Sunday, April the 4th.
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17: Checking your weather around the country. Canberra, sunny with frost in the morning and a top of 17 degrees. Adelaide, sunny with light winds expected, 18 degrees the top. Perth, sunny with a top of 29 degrees. Brisbane, partly cloudy with light winds and 23 the top. Sydney, partly cloudy with a slight chance of a shower or two with a top of 19 degrees. And Melbourne, cloudy conditions with a top of 16 degrees.
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17: Hello, I'm Jack Fenwick. The hotel industry is warning the federal government against drastic migration cuts amid fears of staff shortages. The Home Affairs Minister will unveil Labor's new immigration policy at the National Press Club today. Tony Burke is expected to announce tighter controls for student visas and family reunions. Accommodation Australia Chief Executive James Goodwin says the sector is reliant on migrant workers.
18: Australia does need the right migration settings that meet both business and community expectations. The hotel industry needs migration due to workforce shortages. Any cuts to migration numbers are going to make it much harder for hotels to be able to access the workers we need.
17: A key US Republican claims American submarines rotating through WA as part of AUKUS could be carrying nuclear weapons, urging Australia to welcome the deterrent against China. House Representative Michael McCall argued that deploying nuclear-armed vessels from HMAS Stirling is vital to deterring Beijing's threat toward Taiwan. Deputy Prime Minister Richard Marles reaffirmed Australia's commitment to anti-nuclear treaties, insisting foreign military ops must follow strict Australian sovereignty rules. Police believe a shooting in Perth's southern suburbs may be linked to an earlier incident. Jamie Smith has the details.
19: Several people have been questioned by police over the shooting of a 37-year-old man in Hamilton Hill on Sunday morning. Detectives now think a similar disturbance on Friday night involved the same offenders. Police say a Holden Commodore with several people on board was driven at a man outside the same unit complex. WA's police commissioner says he's confident they've identified the offenders. Jamie Smith, Perth.
17: A new report shows Australia is throwing away over 29 million meals each day as more households struggle with food insecurity. The findings warn the country is on track to miss its goal of halving food waste by 2030. Experts are calling on the federal government to urgently step in to help reach the target. OzHarvest CEO James Goth says waste is happening at every step of the supply chain.
20: A big portion at the farm gate, quite a bit in the middle, retailers and manufacturers, although there's some pretty good mechanisms set up. And then actually quite a lot of food waste happens in the home. We end up throwing out food that's perfectly edible just because we don't store it well.
17: AI company Anthropic has signed an agreement to use part of a $32 billion data centre proposed for a site on Queensland's Western Downs. The data centre is expected to be the country's largest, amongst the company's first investment in Australia. And Saudi authorities have intercepted a drone attack from Yemen's Houthi rebels, which they say was directed at the holy city of Mecca.
21: Load restraints, bin liners, rubble bags and multi-use plastic film built tough. Grunt, nothing's tougher.
17: Sydney Swans coach Dean Cox says nullifying the Dockers midfield will be one of the keys to victory in their preliminary final at the SCG. He says Brodie Grundy's been working on how to keep Luke Jackson quiet.
22: He's a phenomenal footballer. You know, I think not only with his ruck work, but certainly the way that he follows up after that and the ground ball presence that he does have. And I think that's also a strength of Brodie's as well. We need to understand the form that Luke is in. Brodie's done a lot of homework on him throughout the week.
17: The Roosters believe they'll be better for the run after their qualifying final loss to the Panthers. Their season will now go on the line against the Sharks on Saturday in an elimination semi-final at Allianz Stadium. And the Australian Grand Prix will be the third round in the 2027 F1 season, running from April 1st to 4th. It would also be Melbourne's first sprint race, but tickets rising a four-day general admission pass up to $425.
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17: Checking your weather around the country. Canberra, sunny with frost in the morning and a top of 17 degrees. Adelaide, sunny with light winds expected, 18 degrees the top. Perth, sunny with a top of 29 degrees. Brisbane, partly cloudy with light winds and 23 the top. Sydney, partly cloudy with a slight chance of a shower or two with a top of 19 degrees. And Melbourne, cloudy conditions with a top of 16 degrees.
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15: Hello, I'm Jack Fenwick. The opposition claims the federal government can't be trusted to protect Australian artists from AI companies. Labor originally pledged tech companies would have to pay local artists if their work was used to build AI systems. But the government is now considering giving firms open access to artists' content unless creatives decide to actively opt out. Senior Liberal MP Dan Tehan argues the move would betray the arts industry.
16: No one can have faith, including the creative artists here in Australia, on anything the Prime Minister says. Because the Prime Minister said to our artists here in Australia, don't worry, I've got your back. And then they're considering options where they might sell them out.
15: Labor is expected to tighten some visa categories in a bid to bring down Australia's migration rate. After a six-week delay, the Albanese government will outline its plans today. It's understood there could be a reduction in bridging visas, reworking the skills program, and fast-tracking the appeals process. Migration Institute Chief Executive Peter Van Vliet says it needs to be carefully calibrated.
17: Every part has a different economic impact. For instance, students, they're one of our top four export industries, big economic impact there. Skilled workers, particularly in regional Australia, they're crying out for skilled migrants. That's a hard area to cut. So it's easy to say reduce migration, but finding an area to reduce is the hard part.
15: The federal government is facing growing calls to step up efforts against food waste. A new report reveals Australia is binning more than 29 million meals every single day. Experts warn the nation is now on track to miss its goal of halving food waste by 2030. OzHarvest is calling for household waste programs and tax offsets for farmers to help fix the problem. A man accused of fatally hitting a child with his car in Sydney's West says he's deeply sorry. The three-year-old died in hospital after being struck in the driveway of a home in Auburn on Tuesday afternoon. A 27-year-old man charged with negligent driving has faced court and will remain on conditional bail until his next appearance. His lawyer, Danny Eade, says it's a very sad case and his client's thoughts are with the girl's family.
18: Very saddened, very stressed about what occurred, and his whole focus is about the welfare of the family of the deceased.
15: Convicted Perth killer Andre Rebello will have to serve his life sentence in full after withdrawing his appeal. The 30-year-old was found guilty of murdering his mother for her life insurance policies. The reason behind the discontinuance isn't known. And the increasing popularity of weight loss drugs has hit the profits of pubs in Scotland. Publicans have reported a reduction in customers, which they believe is linked to the effects of the injections.
19: Load restraints, bin liners, rubble bags and multi-use plastic film built tough. Grunt, nothing's tougher.
15: Fremantle forward Patrick Voss has hit back at a call from Matthew Lloyd that he should have been dropped for last week's game against Geelong after he was held to just 11 disposals the week before against Hawthorn.
20: Obviously, when someone makes a statement like that about you, you're going to see it, but yeah, I don't really care what Matthew Lloyd thinks.
15: The Dockers are in Sydney ahead of their preliminary final against the Swans tomorrow night, the winner in the AFL Grand Final. Knights playmaker Fletcher Sharp says the thought of playing at a sold-out Eden Park is exciting. More than 50,000 Warriors fans are expected to greet the Knights in Sunday afternoon's elimination semi-final. And the 2027 Formula One calendar has been released. Melbourne will be the third race on the calendar, but will host a sprint weekend for the first time. The Australian Grand Prix will be on Sunday, April the 4th.
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15: Checking your weather around the country. Canberra, sunny with frost in the morning and a top of 17 degrees. Adelaide, sunny with light winds expected, 18 degrees the top. Perth, sunny with a top of 29 degrees. Brisbane, partly cloudy with light winds and 23 the top. Sydney, partly cloudy with a slight chance of a shower or two with a top of 19 degrees. And Melbourne, cloudy conditions with a top of 16 degrees.
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14: Good morning, I'm Dusty Fitzpatrick. The hotel sector is urging the federal government to fix issues in the migration system rather than slashing numbers. The Home Affairs Minister will speak at the National Press Club today to announce Labor's new immigration policy. Tony Burke is not expected to change the new arrivals target, but will instead overhaul bridging visas and the appeals process. James Goodwin from Accommodation Australia says this would be welcome.
15: Rather than focus just on the norm, we need to improve the system. We need to crack down on non-compliance and nuisance claims, and that'll free up resources to improve visa processing and reduce the reliance on bridging visas.
14: The federal government says it will consider a range of options before it finalises new AI laws. The Prime Minister has previously promised Australian creatives would be paid if their work was used to train AI models. Labor is now considering giving big tech free access to local content unless artists decide to opt out. The opposition claims the government cannot be trusted to protect the interests of creative people. A key US Republican has claimed American submarines rotating through Western Australia as part of AUKUS could be carrying nuclear weapons. House Representative Michael McCaul argued deploying nuclear-armed vessels is vital to deterring Beijing's threats towards Taiwan. Deputy Prime Minister Richard Miles has reaffirmed Australia's strict commitment to anti-nuclear treaties. Two teenage boys have been charged over the mistaken identity shooting of 23-year-old Marco Tapia in Sydney's southwest. The boys, aged 14 and 16, have been charged with murder, participating in a criminal group, and firearms offences. Investigations are underway into the cause of a fatal helicopter crash in Los Angeles. The aircraft belonged to NBC News and was filming a separate fatal bus crash at the time. Three people, including a pedestrian on the ground, have been confirmed dead. LA Mayor Karen Bass says authorities are now searching for answers.
16: The National Transportation Safety Board will be leading the investigation. And right now our focus is with the victims, their families and loved ones, and supporting those who responded to this tragedy.
14: Also making news, the first hearing for the long-awaited Royal Commission into Corruption within Victoria's construction sector has been set down for next week. Australian men who father children to foreign women overseas could be forced to pay child support under proposed legislation to go before federal parliament. And a report has found members of Generation Z are falling victim to scams more than any other concert ticket buyers. Checking the markets now, the Dow Jones is trading down 517 points, the Nasdaq up 7 points. One Australian dollar is buying 71.05 US cents.
17: Load restraints, bin liners, rubble bags and multi-use plastic film built tough. Grunt, nothing's tougher.
14: Sydney Swans coach Dean Cox says nullifying the Dockers midfield will be one of the keys to victory in tomorrow's preliminary final at the SCG. He says Brody Grundy has been working on how to keep Luke Jackson quiet.
18: Yeah, he's a phenomenal footballer. You know, I think not only with his ruck work, but certainly the way that he follows up after that and the ground ball presence that he does have. And I think that's also a strength of Brody's as well. We need to understand the form that Luke is in. Brody's done a lot of homework on him throughout the week.
14: The Roosters believe they'll be better for the run after their qualifying final loss to the Panthers. Their season will now go on the line against the Sharks on Saturday night in an elimination semi-final at Allianz Stadium. And F1 has released its calendar for 2027, with the Australian Grand Prix running from April 1st to 4th. That's the latest news and sport.
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19: Checking your weather around the country. Canberra, sunny with frost in the morning and a top of 17 degrees. Adelaide, sunny with light winds expected, 18 degrees the top. Perth, sunny with a top of 29 degrees. Brisbane, partly cloudy with light winds and 23 the top. Sydney, partly cloudy with a slight chance of a shower or two with a top of 19 degrees. And Melbourne, cloudy conditions with a top of 16 degrees.
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2: Good morning, I'm Josh Bryant. Two teenage boys aged 14 and 16 have been charged over the mistaken identity shooting of a man in Sydney's southwest. Marco Tapia was killed in his bed at his Glenalpine home. Detectives have confirmed the wrong property was targeted. The boys have been charged with murder and other offences. The federal government insists slowing down visa approvals is an effective way to manage migration levels. The Home Affairs Minister is today preparing to unveil the government's new migration policy during a speech at the National Press Club. Regional MPs are urging Labor to speed up backpacker visa processing, warning delays are leading to workforce shortages. Ahead of the speech, Tony Burke told Parliament the policy will strike a sensible and sustainable approach.
3: The more tools that are available, the better we can target the system. The best form of outcome there will be if we are able to sort our way through for a legislative option. In the absence of that, there are still more levers that the government will be able to use, and I'll be making those announcements tomorrow.
2: The planning minister is believed to have intervened in the City of Sydney's planned Town Hall Square proposal. The Telegraph reports Paul Scully's used ministerial powers to block the controversial deal being approved by the council, pending advice from the Independent Planning Commission. If it's deemed a state-significant development, then final approval for the proposal would be out of council's hands. The US Federal Reserve has increased interest rates for the first time in 3 years. The decision is designed to rein in persistently high inflation, being partially fueled by the war in Iran. Fed Chairman Kevin Warsh has warned of elevated uncertainty, in part due to the global disruptions. Families are being urged to start conversations with older loved ones about their driving retirement. Research shows almost 60% of older adults don't have a plan for when they will give up their keys. ACU road safety expert Dr. Joanne Bennett says it can be a significant transition.
4: Driving retirement can be a difficult time for older adults, as they not only have to adjust to the practical challenges of how to get around, but also the loss of lifestyle, independence and sense of identity that driving has afforded them.
2: Also making news, Saudi authorities say they've intercepted a drone attack near the holy city of Mecca, blaming the incident on Houthi rebels. Legislation to ease backlog of Aboriginal land claims in New South Wales has now passed state parliament. There are more than 44,000 claims currently unresolved across the state. In finance, the Dow Jones trading down 802 points, the Nasdaq down 149, one Aussie dollar buying 70.7 US cents.
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2: Warriors playmaker Chanel Harris-DeVita admits he doesn't have a lot of experience at Eden Park ahead of Sunday's sold-out semi-final against the Knights. More than 50,000 fans are expected to pack out the venue for the clash with Newcastle. Harris-DeVita says he's looking forward to the new scenery.
6: Well, I just know All Blacks have won heaps of games here and, like you said, never played here before, but looking to make it one from one on Sunday.
2: Aussie tennis star Alex de Minaur says he's using this weekend's Davis Cup tie against Poland to reboot his season after an early exit at the US Open. Australia's Senna Agius has signed a deal with KTM to step up to the MotoGP next season. He'll be the sole competitor riding under the Aussie flag next year. That's the latest news and sports.
0: 2UE Sydney weather.
2: Partly cloudy throughout the day, a marine wind warning in place. A top of 19 degrees on the coast, 21 in the west. A sunny day tomorrow, warm and sunny conditions continuing across both Saturday and Sunday, becoming cloudy Monday, showers on Tuesday. Right now it's 10 degrees in town, humidity 57%. 7 degrees at Bankstown and Lucas Heights, 6 at Campbelltown, 9 at Penrith, 11 degrees at Gosford, 8 degrees at Terry Hills.
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0: Classic hits, 2UE, another of those songs you won't hear on any other station in Sydney. Just this one, Andrew Gold and Lonely Boy. Morning, it's Kathy, 18 to 6. A little bit of cloud around today. 17 on the coast, 19 in the city, 21 for Penrith and $1,000 tucked away in our prize draw here. The $1,000 minute works like this. 10 trivia questions to answer correctly inside a minute and then you have that cash. You've got to get them all right before the buzzer rings. Yesterday it was Brian of Preston's in the hot seat. How many jokers in a standard deck of cards?
1: Two.
0: Jim who was the lead singer of The Doors?
1: Morrison.
0: What does the H stand for when we talk about a weapon called an H-bomb?
1: Hydrogen.
0: Are Australian stop signs made in the shape of a hexagon or an octagon?
1: What was that again, sorry?
0: Are Australian stop signs made in the shape of a hexagon or an octagon?
1: Hexagon.
0: What is the common name for the body part called the mandible?
1: The head. I don't know.
0: Which historical figure was known as the lady with the lamp?
1: Pass.
0: Superstitious people believe breaking a mirror brings how many years of bad luck?
1: 20.
0: Which vegetable is named after the capital of Belgium?
1: Pass.
0: The upcoming Labor Day long weekend falls in what month?
1: October.
0: Yeah, good one. All right, a couple of passes in there. We were off to a pretty good start and then we hit the stop sign question. Australian stop signs, are they a hexagon or an octagon? They're an octagon. The common name for the body part called the mandible. You said head. I needed you to be just a bit more specific because it's the jaw is the mandible. Now, you'll kick yourself when I say this one. Which historical figure was known as the lady with the lamp? Florence Nightingale.
1: Nightingale, yes.
0: And if you break a mirror, brings you 7 years of bad luck, they say. Yeah. And which veggie is named after the capital of Belgium? Do you like Brussels sprouts, Brian?
1: That's it.
0: If you did okay with that set of questions, have a go this morning. There's $1,000 here. A new set ready to roll and we play right near 8 o'clock.
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0: Classic Hits 2UE. Sydney traffic.
1: A couple of incidents in Northmead this morning. Two cars collided on Windsor Road. They're blocking a southbound lane at Lombard Street. Also at Northmead, a broken down truck on Bryans Road, westbound approaching Old Windsor Road. Traffic building on the M4 motorway. Citybound is getting from Mulgoa Road to Church Street in 23 minutes now. On the M5, from Preston's to the M5 tunnel, it's a 16-minute trip. And on the Hume motorway, northbounders are coming up from Campbelltown and hitting the M5, M7 merge in 10 minutes flat. 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That's worth pulling over for. 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I'm Tim Govers. That's the latest traffic on Classic Hits 2UE.
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14: It's 6 o'clock. Good morning. I'm Josh Bryant. Two teenage boys have been charged over the mistaken identity shooting of a Sydney University student. Dusty Fitzpatrick reports.
15: Marco Tapia was killed in his bed at his home in Glen Alpine in the city's southwest. Detectives have since confirmed the wrong house was targeted. Two teenage boys, aged 14 and 16, have been arrested after police carried out searches at homes in Fairfield. Both boys have been charged with murder, participating in a criminal group and several other offences. It'll be alleged in court the teenagers staged vehicles and provided a weapon for the gunman. They've been refused bail and are due to face court today. Investigations are ongoing. Dusty Fitzpatrick, Sydney.
14: The nation's spy agency has disrupted four major terrorism plots since the Bondi terror attack in December. The Australian reports the schemes were thwarted by ASIO in the first 6 months of this year. The opposition is urging the government to provide more detail about when they were foiled by authorities. Federal Labor will announce its immigration policy today, which is not expected to include drastic cuts. The government is keen to reduce the migration rate by to about 225,000 over 2 years. The government also likely to tighten some visa categories and fast-track the appeals process. Migration Institute Chief Executive Peter Van Vliet says a careful approach is needed.
16: When you do that, you don't throw the baby out with the bathwater. And as I said, there are really important visa programs like skilled migrants, partner visas, a humanitarian program is important internationally. So you just need to do it in a way that doesn't go after some of those really significant programs. And for the bush, obviously, the work and holiday maker program is critical.
14: The planning minister has paused progress on the City of Sydney's proposed Town Hall Square project. Paul Scully has blocked the council from approving the project while he waits for advice from the Independent Planning Commission. The United States Central Bank has raised interest rates for the first time in 3 years. The decision is designed to rein in high inflation that's being driven by the war in Iran. The Fed has flagged the possibility of further increases in borrowing costs over the coming months. And a new study is highlighting the need to support parents living with ADHD. A Sydney University study found children raised by parents with the condition are twice as likely to experience trauma. Co-author Dr. Alison Poulton says there are a number of reasons why parenting with ADHD can be more difficult.
17: It's harder for them to raise their children because they often have less job security. They may have struggled at school, have fewer qualifications.
14: In finance, the Dow Jones trading down 614 points, one Aussie dollar buying 70.8 US cents.
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14: The chance to do something special is driving the Newcastle Knights after their season that's been plagued by injuries. They head into Sunday afternoon's elimination semi-final without marquee signing Dylan Brown and front rower Trey Mooney. Centre Bradman Best says they still believe they can leave their mark on the finals.
18: You know, with all the injuries we had and whatnot, and we're still here proving everyone wrong, so yeah, the belief's here. It's a special group, so yeah, it's an exciting time.
14: Sydney sider Senna Agius will step up to motorbike racing's premier class next season after signing a deal with KTM. The 21-year-old Moto2 star is Australia's only rider in the MotoGP for 2027, and a hamstring injury for US import Josiah Jordan-James has left the Breakers scrambling days out from the NBL season tip-off. It's 6:04. That's the latest news and sport.
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12: Classic Hits 2UE, Sydney Traffic.
11: In North Meath, there's been a two-car collision southbound along Windsor Road at Lombard Street. Left 10 lanes out of action this morning. Also in North Meath, a truck's broken down on Bryans Road. It's westbound approaching Old Windsor Road. To the Hume Motorway, we're building here very quickly northbound from Brooks Road getting up onto the M5. Congestion down through Marsden Park on Richmond Road southbound as you approach the M7. Into Auburn, St Hilliers Road, filling northbound at Parramatta Road. And over the main deck of the Sydney Harbour Bridge, traffic flow is good. 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
19: 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I'm Brittany Gorrell. That's latest traffic on Classic Hits 2UE.
12: 2UE Sydney weather.
14: Partly cloudy throughout the day, a marine wind warning in place, a top of 19 degrees on the coast, 21 in the west. A sunny day tomorrow, warm and sunny conditions continuing across both Saturday and Sunday, becoming cloudy Monday, showers on Tuesday. Right now it's 10 degrees in town, humidity 57%, 7 degrees at Bankstown and Lucas Heights, 6 at Campbelltown, 9 at Penrith, 11 degrees at Gosford, 8 degrees at Terry Hills.
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0: Classic Hits 2UE, early morning, ABBA, good thing. It's Kathy here. Yesterday, the nicest thing happened. In the middle of a song, I picked up the phone that was ringing and I found Glenn of Sight Pizza Bar in Little Bay. Now, if you've been listening to 2UE for a while, you might remember a couple of months ago we did Sydney's Small Business Hero, where we asked for nominations for small businesses that were doing incredible things for the community, and Sight Pizza Bar, Glenn and his team, won because every Monday, Glenn, when the restaurant is shut, still goes into work and sets out a whole stack of complimentary meals, about 60 or 70 of them, out the front of the restaurant for people who are doing it tough so they can just come along and take a complimentary meal. So we hadn't spoken to Glenn in a while, and when he rang yesterday, I said, "What do you want, Glenn?"
1: Kathy, first of all, I want to say a couple of things. Because of that charity thing, we're getting a lot of people coming in and offering a little bit of help and assistance, bringing in some fruit and clothes and stuff, which has been overwhelming and very well received. So I want to say thank you to your beautiful listeners. And on top of all that, we've had such great feedback. So I just thought, you know, why don't we do something for this month and leading up? If any of your listeners hear our ads and they make a booking online, I'd like to offer them a complimentary margarita for entree to share on the table, or maybe even a Nutella calzone for dessert. And all they have to do, I was thinking, just put down that they've heard our ad on 2UE and write margarita or Nutella calzone. And when they come in for their dinner and their experience, they get something complimentary. Thanks to you, because they're your listeners.
0: So the generosity just keeps rolling on. 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Sight Pizza Bar is in Little Bay, and the website to book is just sightpizzabar.com.au. How generous of Glenn and the crew. 10

0: Classic Hits 2UE. That's a good foot tapper, isn't it? Such a good groove. Gordon Lightfoot and Sundown. It's 19 past six. Kathy here, top of about 17 on the coast today, 19 in the city and 21 for Penrith. It warms right up on the weekend, so Sunday, when the Carmen's Fun Run will be on, it'll be up near 30 degrees. Running for a very good cause too. There's a stack of people strapping the runners on and leaving Metcalf Park in Pyrmont Sunday morning. Beautiful harbour views for their half marathon, 10 or 5K run, and it raises money for the Breast Cancer Network Australia. Well done if that's you on Sunday. Check of the roads in 60 seconds. Then one to just get us right up and about for Thursday morning from the new Radicals at Classic Hits 2UE.
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4: 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Sydney traffic.
5: In Mount Cola on the M1, a truck's broken down northbound just as you pass Keringai Chase Road in the breakdown lane, but reduced your speed through here. Into North Mead, a two-car collision on Windsor Road has a southbound lane closed off at Lombard Street, and there's a truck breakdown in North Mead on Bryans Road westbound approaching Old Windsor Road. Looking busy for the M7 eastbound passing Richmond Road into Quakers Hill. Delays now through Canterbury along Canterbury Road, citybound towards the new Canterbury Road intersection, and for the main deck of the Harbour Bridge and through the City Harbour Tunnel, traffic is good. 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I'm Brittany Gorrell. That's latest traffic on Classic Hits 2UE.

0: classic hits to you, songs that just set you on the right track for the day. New Radicals, you get what you give, and isn't it true? 26 past six, the controversial town hall square in the news again today. Now, apparently the planning minister has stepped in and said, no, I am blocking the council proposals. So it's a hot one. We'll have our news, sport and weather updated with Josh next at 6:30.
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9: It's 6:30. Good morning. I'm Josh Bryant. Two teenage boys have been charged over the mistaken identity shooting of a man in Sydney's southwest. 23-year-old Marco Tapia was killed in his bed at his Glenalpine home, with detectives confirming the wrong property was targeted. The boys, aged 14 and 16, have been charged with murder and other offences. Today, reporter Jack Hahn has told Ben Fordham the teens have been refused bail and are due in court today.
10: Detectives will claim in court that these two children, they were instrumental in carrying out this botched gangland skit by obtaining the getaway vehicles and also the guns that were used.
9: The Albanese government will announce its immigration policy today in a bid to bring down the overseas intake. Labor believes it can reduce the temporary migration rate to about 225,000 over 2 years. It's expected to tighten rules around some visa classes and fast-track the appeals process to clear a backlog of asylum claims. Legislation to ease the backlog of Aboriginal land claims in New South Wales have now passed state parliament. There are more than 44,000 unresolved claims across the state right now. The Mintz government says the changes will make it easier to manage Crown land and to cut red tape. A report has found vendor expectations are sitting well above buyer budgets when it comes to Sydney's house market. Domain has found inner-city buyers are searching a median of $400,000 below listing prices. Chief residential economist Dr. Nicola Powell says the mismatch is most significant in inner Sydney.
11: It starts to improve the further you get away from the CBD, but even when you look at the outer ring for houses, there's still a mismatch going on.
9: Waverley Council has paused plans to build 3,000 new homes at Bondi Junction. The council's new mayor has temporarily stopped the implementation of the master plan for the site to revisit concerns that have been raised by locals. A report shows Australia is throwing away more than 29 million meals a day as more households struggle with food insecurity. The findings warn the country is on track to miss its goal of halving food waste by 2030. OzHarvest Chief Executive James Goth says the waste is happening at every step of the supply chain.
12: A big portion at the farm gate, quite a bit in the middle, retailers and manufacturers, although there's some pretty good mechanisms set up. And then actually quite a lot of food waste happens in the home.
9: Also making news, King Charles is hitting back at claims that he said we'll forget her soon enough in the days after Princess Diana's death. In finance, the Dow Jones trading down 631 points, the Nasdaq down 3, one Aussie dollar buying 70.8 US cents.
13: Thinking about a camper or caravan? 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
9: Swans forward Logan McDonald says they're treating Fremantle's loss to Hawthorn 2 weeks ago as a blip on the radar. Sydney looking to secure a spot in the AFL Grand Final with a win over the minor premiers at the SCG on Friday night. But McDonald says they're under no illusions and it will be a tough task.
13: Yeah, obviously they've been the clear best side all year in the comp, finishing clear on top of the ladder. So their contest, they got star started all across the ground, so we're under no illusions that they're just going to roll over here and give it to us. So we've got to be at our best if we're any chance.
9: The Newcastle Knights insist their self-belief hasn't wavered as they chase a semi-final victory on Sunday. They take on the Warriors without marquee star Dylan Brown and key forward Trey Mooney to injury. And Sydney's Senna Agius has signed with KTM to become Australia's 11th MotoGP rider next season. 26-7, that's the latest news and sport.
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7: 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Classic Hits 2UE, Sydney traffic.
14: For your southbound run down the M1 Pacific Motorway from the Hawkesbury River Bridge towards Warunga, it's a steady 13-minute journey. For northbounders in Mount Kohler, a truck's broken down on the motorway past Kooringai Chase Road but contained to the breakdown lane. Another truck breakdown in Northmead. This is Bryan's Road westbound towards Old Windsor Road. Getting very busy out of East Lakes now. Southern Cross Drive citybound up to South Dowling Street and the Eastern Distributor. There's plenty of congestion on the Pacific Highway northbound through Chatswood heading up to Roseville. Experience MG at the Everything Electric Show, Sydney Olympic Park from 18 to 20 September, and take advantage of exclusive show offers across the MG range, including the MG 4 Urban. I'm Brittany Gorrell. That's latest traffic on Classic Hits 2UE.
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9: Partly cloudy throughout the day, a marine wind warning in place, a top of 19 degrees on the coast, 21 in the west. A sunny day tomorrow, warm and sunny conditions continuing across both Saturday and Sunday, becoming cloudy Monday, showers on Tuesday. Right now it's 10 degrees in town, humidity 57%, 7 degrees at Bankstown and Lucas Heights, 6 at Campbelltown, 9 at Penrith, 11 degrees at Gosford, 8 degrees at Terry Hill.
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Classic Hits 2UE, Fleetwood Mac, Dreams. It's Kathy. Thank you for starting your Thursday with us, and a special good morning to our first responders who have the Classic Hits going in headquarters and stations and vehicles right across the city this morning, keeping us safe, in particular our ambos. Tomorrow is Ambulance Appreciation Day. I'm just telling you a day early so you can get yourself organised, because they're opening Blacktown and Central City ambo stations tomorrow, so you can head in, thank a first responder, have a look around the station and even have a look through their vehicles. You can learn some CPR while you're at it too. So that's tomorrow, Ambulance Appreciation Day, but any day is a good day to show our appreciation and our thanks to all of our first responders. Thank you too for making 2UE your station. It's 20 to 7. Glenn Fry, Classic Hits, 2UE.

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Of course I can dance, of course I can dance. I'm sure I can dance, I'm sure I can dance, I can dance.

0: Classic hits to you, a bit of fun with Leo Sayer. To get us underway for Thursday, it's Cathy, 13 to 7, bit of cloud around today, a top of 17 on the coast, 19 in the city and 21 for Penrith. The month is racing past. Today is the 17th of September. Let's do on this day. It was mayhem in New York's financial district on this day in 1920 when the Wall Street bombing happened.
1: There's pandemonium everywhere.
2: People fled work and they saw basically a war zone.
0: 38 people were killed in what's now called America's first terrorist attack, and they never got to the bottom of it either. In 1983, the US crowned its first African American Miss America.
3: And our new Miss America is Vanessa Williams, Miss New York.
0: They took the title off her later when they found out that she'd posed in the nudie, and the pictures ended up in Penthouse magazine. Baz Luhrmann is 64 today. He's made some great movies, Moulin Rouge, Strictly Ballroom. He still does most of his work in Australia too, including the big Elvis biopic he made a couple of years back.
4: Actually, I filmed every single frame in the Gold Coast. And for the first time, we did almost all the post-production in the Gold Coast. It's never been done before.
0: A couple of good TV shows started on this day in history, 1966 for this one. There's a new Coyote versus Acme movie opening in cinemas today, by the way. He sues them for all the dodgy products they sold him over the years. And the other great show that started on this day in 1972... an 11-year run for MASH before we said goodbye, farewell and amen. Midday today, Gavin Miller will give us some more for September 17. The Classic Hits lunchbox is on then. And in just over 60 seconds, it's Farnsie at Classic Hits 2UE.
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7: When it comes to pushing boundaries and exploring your wild side,

Classic hits to you, E. It's just still so good to hear it on the radio, isn't it? 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

0: One Night Only. It's the one with Richard Marx, Hugh Jackman, Celine Dion, Keith Urban and a stack of other performers. And because it was near on impossible to get tickets, Hoyts Cinemas right around the country are streaming it live so as many of us as possible can get together and dip our lids to the incredible Farnsie. News, sport and weather with Josh next, 5 to 7.
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2: 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Souther, the guy who co-wrote some of the Eagles' biggest hits. But today, to mark the second anniversary of his passing, we'll play one of his solo tracks. Your September 17th birthdays and anniversaries also involve Elvis Presley, Kids in the Kitchen, 10cc and a whole bunch more. That is one packed lunchbox. I'll catch you at midday. Have a fantastic morning.
1: 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Coming up at midday on Sydney's 2UE. 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
13: It's 7 o'clock. Good morning. I'm Josh Bryant. Two teenagers are due in court charged over the mistaken identity shooting in Sydney's southwest. 23-year-old Marco Tapia was shot dead inside his Glenalpine home, with detectives confirming the wrong property was targeted. The boys, aged 14 and 16, have been charged with murder and other offences. Politicians are calling for greater transparency about the threats being investigated and targeted by intelligence agencies in Australia. It's been revealed ASIO's thwarted four incidents classified as major terrorism plots since the Bondi Beach terror attack in December. Independent MP Allegra Spenders told Today she understands there are limits to what can be shared.
14: I think we have to be careful not looking for a running commentary from ASIO, but I think greater transparency and also for the government to be clear about the types of threats that we face and how they're addressing them, I think would actually really help reassure the community as well.
13: The hotel industry is warning the federal government against drastic migration cuts amid fears of staff shortages. The Home Affairs Minister will unveil Labor's new immigration policy at the National Press Club today. Tony Burke is expected to announce tighter controls for student visas and family reunions. Accommodation Australia Chief Executive James Goodwin says the sector is reliant on migrant workers.
15: Australia does need the right migration settings that meet both business and community expectations. The hotel industry needs migration due to workforce shortages.
13: The state government has paused progress on the City of Sydney's plans to develop a town hall square in the CBD. The planning minister has stopped the council from approving the proposal while he gets advice from the Independent Planning Commission. Seven buildings would be demolished to make way for the $150 million project. Princess Diana's brother is claiming that King Charles had said people would forget his sister soon enough after her death in 1997. The claims have been detailed in Charles Spencer's new book, due to be released this month. UK correspondent Adam Gilchrist has told Ben Fordham Buckingham Palace has released a rare statement in response,
16: saying, "We don't comment on books as a matter of principle, but His Majesty is mindful the pain of fraternal grief can cloud reason, affect judgment, and colour memory in ways that others do not recognise, even many years after such a loss."
13: Also making news, an investigation is underway after the front door of a home was set alight in Sydney's east, and a report has found members of Generation Z are falling victim to scams more than any other generation when it comes to concert tickets. In finance, the Dow Jones closed down 631 points, the Nasdaq down 3, one Australian dollar buying 70.8 US cents.
17: If you like the sound of retirement living in Dural, you'll love Rosella Retirement Resort. Spacious residences, resort-style amenities, and a lifestyle designed around independence and ease.
13: Nathan Cleary has a bit of extra time to overcome a foot injury after the NRL locked in Penrith's preliminary final for Sunday. The Panthers share hosting duties with the Dolphins as the league sidesteps a Saturday clash with the AFL Grand Final next weekend. Sydney Young Guns centre Aegis has landed a dream seat in the MotoGP. Toby Goff explains.
18: The 21-year-old has signed with KTM Tech 3 as the final piece to the MotoGP puzzle for 2027. The four-time Moto2 race winner steps up, with Aussie veteran Jack Miller departing for World Superbikes. Aegis becomes the 11th Australian rider in modern MotoGP history, with the weight on his shoulders flying the Aussie flag solo next year. Toby Goff reporting.
13: It's 7:04. That's the latest news and sport.
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20: Classic Hits 2UE, Sydney Traffic.
0: In Darlinghurst, we have a breakdown in the Eastern Distributor Tunnel. It's northbound towards the William Street exit, forcing delays back along Southern Cross Drive on the approach. M1 Pacific Motorway, Mount Kohler, a sideline truck breakdown northbound at Keringai Chase Road, still moving fairly well through this area. Trucks broken down in North Mead, expect delays. Bryans Road westbound towards Old Windsor Road. A breakdown in Sydney Olympic Park, it's in the shoulder lane of Homebush Bay Drive northbound at Australia Avenue. It's spring season at Freedom. 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I'm Brittany Gorrell. That's the latest traffic on Classic Hits 2UE.
20: 2UE Sydney weather.
13: Partly cloudy throughout the day, a marine wind warning in place, a top of 19 degrees on the coast, 21 in the west. Heading for a sunny day tomorrow, warm and sunny conditions across the weekend, becoming cloudy on Monday and showers moving in by Tuesday. Right now it's 10 degrees in town, humidity 59%. It's 8 degrees at Bankstown and Lucas Heights, 6 at Campbelltown, 11 degrees at Gosford, 10 at Penrith, 9 degrees at Terry Hill.
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0: ELO. Classic hits to you. Hello, Kathy here. Nice to have you along for Thursday morning. We were talking earlier today about it being the anniversary today of this starting on the telly. If you loved a little bit of Roadrunner action back in the day, who didn't? There's a movie that kicks off in cinemas around Sydney today called Coyote versus Acme. He's suing them for all the dodgy products they gave him across the years in his chase for the Roadrunner.
1: Have you been horribly injured by a product made by the Acme Corporation?
2: It's not your fault. There's probably someone to blame.
3: The name of the case is Coyote versus Acme.
4: Wiley Coyote. He is reckless. We all know who's responsible, and all of his injuries are self-inflicted.
5: You've been settling Acme cases for years.
6: I could probably get you $250 for that.
5: This is your opportunity to really show people what you're capable of.
6: These companies think they can do whatever they want. We're sick of it.
7: Acme! Acme! You!
8: We both know it would be very unpleasant if anything bigger were to become public.
9: So, what is up, Doc?
10: The Acme Corporation is releasing this film for accounting purposes only. We do not condone any of the storylines depicted.
0: Oh, it looks really good. Some cameos in there from Tweety and Bugs and Foghorn, Leghorn. It kicks off today. Coyote versus Acme. Love a bit of Looney Tunes.

0: you guys all the time at work. We work outside and I've always got my phone on tuning in, and I'm sure I get some crazy looks from people going past as I sing your song.
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0: The Burns. Classic hits 2E. If the 60s is your thing, remember we give you Sunday morning 60s here every weekend. Gareth McRae, 6 till 10. It's Cathy, 17 past 7, and a cool start again. Top of 17 on the coast, 19 in the city, 21 for Penrith today. Look at the weekend forecast. Sunshine and 28 degrees both days. Absolutely spot on for the weekend in Wisteria at Parramatta Park. Spend the weekend surrounded by beautiful cascading wisteria that's all out at the moment. The cherry blossoms, flowering fruit trees, and they're putting on live music and community stalls and plenty to eat and drink too Saturday and Sunday, Parramatta Park. Thank you, Mother Nature, for golden sunshine in time for the weekend. 60 seconds from Dragon at Classic Hits 2UE.
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0: Classic Hits 2UE, Sydney Traffic.
1: The M7 motorway running at speed this morning southbound down from the M4 in Eastern Creek towards Preston's. It's just a little over 10 minutes considering there's a truck breakdown on the motorway southbound in Horsley Park at the Horsley Drive closing a lane. There's a truck breakdown with congestion through North Mead on Bryan's Road westbound at Cumberland Highway. We've seen delays northbound up Southern Cross Drive into the Eastern Distributor Tunnel after a breakdown towards the William Street exit and Valley Heights on the Great Western Highway at the Avenue, a bus and car collision eastbound. JB Hi-Fi's got crazy computer deals this week. Half price on an HP 15-inch laptop smashed to just $799 while stocks last at JB Hi-Fi. I'm Brittany Gorrell. That's latest traffic on Classic Hits 2UE.

0: 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We're half an hour from our $1,000 minute. 10 trivia questions, $1,000 almost ready to roll.
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8: It's 7:30. Good morning. I'm Josh Bryant. Police have laid charges over the mistaken identity killing of a university student in Sydney's southwest. 23-year-old Marco Tapia was shot dead at his Glenalpine home, with detectives confirming the wrong house was targeted. Two teenage boys, aged 14 and 16, have now been charged with murder and other offences. The union representing retail workers is welcoming increased planning oversight for the proposed Town Hall Square in inner Sydney. The planning minister has intervened, blocking the council from approving the work until he receives advice from the Independent Planning Commission. If it is declared a state significant development, the decision will then be out of the City of Sydney's hands. SDA New South Wales Secretary Bernie Smith says hundreds of retail workers could be without a job if the plan proceeds.
9: A real risk to workers' jobs, and this is hopefully a pathway towards saving those jobs.
8: The federal government is preparing to outline its immigration policy in a bid to bring down the overseas intake. Labor is expected to tighten the rules around some visa classes and fast-track the appeals process to clear a backlog of asylum claims. Home Affairs Minister Tony Burke will address the National Press Club to unveil details of the policy. The opposition is calling on the government to fully outline the details of terrorism plots when they've been foiled. The Australian reports ASIO has disrupted four major plots since the Bondi terror attack in December. Former Prime Minister Tony Abbott is preparing to add his voice to the fight against plans to add more about frontier conflicts at the Australian Memorial. The Australian War Memorial, rather. A group of veterans has been pushing back against the proposal to have a broader and deeper depiction of violence committed against Indigenous people by the British pastoralists and police. Retired Lieutenant Colonel and Vietnam veteran Peter O'Brien has told Ben Fordham the War Memorial should be a shrine to honour those who have given their lives in service of our nation.
10: We acknowledge that, in fact, many shameful things happened in our past history, and we do need to acknowledge them, and indeed to some extent to atone for them, but the memorial is not the place to do it.
8: Workloads are remaining the same for the majority of surveyed Australians despite the introduction of new artificial intelligence technology. A Union's New South Wales poll has found three quarters of Australian workers' workloads have not been reduced. Also making news, the US Federal Reserve has increased interest rates for the first time in 3 years in a bid to curb inflation, partially driven by the war in Iran. In finance, the Dow Jones closed down 631 points, the NASDAQ down 3, one Australian dollar currently buying 70.8 US cents.
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8: The NRL's locked in the schedule for its preliminary finals. The Dolphins will host a blockbuster Friday night clash at Suncorp Stadium, while Penrith gets the Sunday afternoon slot at Accor. It sidesteps a Saturday showdown with the AFL Grand Final. Meantime, Swans coach Dean Cox is facing a selection crunch ahead of tomorrow's AFL prelim against Fremantle. Injured star Joel Amati's declared himself fit to return for the forward side, which has performed above expectations in his absence. Alex de Minaur's looking to put his US Open heartbreak behind him as he heads a full-strength Davis Cup team to take on Poland this weekend. And in the English League Cup, Brighton has made a daring comeback against Man United to win 3-2 at Stretford. Wins also for Fleetwood and for Everton. It's 26-8. That's the latest news and sport.
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13: In Artarmon, there's a multi-vehicle crash on the Pacific Highway southbound at Dixon Avenue to Valley Heights, where a bus and car have collided on the Great Western Highway eastbound at the avenue. Trucks broken down on the M4 motorway, blocking a city-bound lane towards the Church Street exit, seeing delays on the approach from Coleman Street. There's a truck breakdown too on the M7 southbound in Horsley Park towards a Horsley Drive. It's closed off a lane, but we are still at speed southbound from Eastern Creek to Preston's, just a little over 10 minutes on that run. 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I'm Brittany Gorrell. That's the latest traffic on Classic Hits 2UE.
6: 2UE Sydney weather.
8: Partly cloudy throughout the day, a marine wind warning in place, a top of 19 degrees on the coast, 21 in the west. Heading for a sunny day tomorrow, warm and sunny conditions across the weekend, becoming cloudy on Monday and showers moving in by Tuesday. Right now it's 10 degrees in town, humidity 59%. It's 8 degrees at Bankstown and Lucas Heights, 6 at Campbelltown, 11 degrees at Gosford, 10 at Penrith, 9 degrees at Terry Hills.
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Joe Jackson. Classic hits 2UE. Joe's bringing his Hope and Fury tour to Sydney early in the new year, but so many massive names coming before Joe arrives. What about this for a list of concerts before the end of November in Sydney? Don McLean, The Animals, Kim Wilde, Suzy Quatro, Sister Sledge, Kool & the Gang, Robbie Williams. It's just like lifting the Classic Hits 2UE playlist out of the radio speakers and putting it live on stage around venues all across Sydney. And we can't forget Ann Wilson of Heart doing this one live for us. November 30, State Theatre, Classic Hits 2UE.

0: Bob Marley and the Wailers. Classic hits to UE. 14 to 8, bit of cloud around today. 17 on the coast, 19 in the city, 21 for Penrith. Back up into the high 20s, though, for the weekend.
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0: Clear skies over the SCG 2 Friday night, Timmy, for what will be an absolute thumper. The Swans versus Frio.
2: Oh, it's going to be enormous. A very good morning to you, Kath. And nothing like a little bit of Dr. Bob Marley on a Thursday morning. Absolutely loved that Legend album. But, yeah, this is going to be extraordinary, isn't it? A golden ticket to the grand finals on the line. A blockbuster clash. You substitute any other word, it'll fit, because the Swans are at home to Fremantle after demolishing Brisbane by 50. No one expected that. Of course, all the dramas, those players stood down, five of the superstars stood down. It would be an absolute win for the ages if the Swans can get through this game, then get through to the grand final and possibly win the flag. Wouldn't that just be a turn up? But it's going to be tough for Fremantle. It is a bit of a hunting ground for the Swans, their home ground. So the SCG, I expect the Swans to get the chocolates.
0: I do too. Frio will be pretty hungry though, Timmy, because it's been a long time for them. Now, what about a bit of Formula One this morning? There's always a drama to report on in the Formula One, isn't there?
2: Oh, yeah, and the fans don't like change, do they? Formula One drastically restructuring its future weekend formats. They're going up from 6 to 10 sprint rounds. And the iconic Monaco Grand Prix is reportedly set to become a sprint weekend as well. And the racing community, they're not happy. They're heavily criticising the decision. Fans argue that forcing an extra race on a narrow circuit completely changes the whole concept. So they're not happy, Formula One fans, about change. They never really are, but yeah, there's been a lot of talk on social media about this.
0: And a little bit of golf before we let you go, Timmy. Fill us in on Lucas Herbert, the Aussie. He's had it pretty tough, hasn't he?
2: Well, remember how well he played at the Open Championship? I think he had the lead there at one point and he finished up in sixth position, which is very strong. But he's had some sleepless nights and contemplated quitting the sport of golf. It's all around the dramas with LIV Golf. And there's a, or there was, or I think there still is, a lot of money that's owed to him. And it's in a precarious position, of course, the whole LIV Tour. So what happens to a guy like this in the world of golf to be caught in between tours? There's obviously, he'd love to play in all the best tournaments around the world. But the PGA, obviously, when you go across to LIV, you leave that behind. Mm. So he's in a difficult position. A lot of golfers are. And LIV, what does it look like in 8-10 months' time? It's going to be interesting.
0: It is, and it's all around the money. Now, Timmy, Wenty, they always put on a good Thursday night.
2: Yeah, head to Wenty Leagues tonight for the thrilling Thursday raffle held in the beautiful Arbor Cafe. Come and have your chance of winning one of $2,000 worth of prizes, including quality meat trays, grocery hampers. It's all there, Kath, wentyleagues.com.au.
0: Thank you, Timmy. The two greatest things to win in life, a meat tray raffle and money. And I have that next. The $1,000 minutes on the way at Classic Hits 2UE, 10 to 8.

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2: In Holt Road on the M4 motorway, we have a truck that's broken down, shutting an eastbound lane approaching Church Street, so we've got some pretty heavy congestion moving in from the Cumberland Highway. Horsley Park on the M7, a southbound B-double truck breakdown at the Horsley Drive, this one causing less delays, though still a pretty good run through the area, just take caution. Valley Heights, Great Western Highway at the Avenue, a bus and car have collided, shutting an eastbound lane. Traffic lights are out in Burwood for Morwick Street at Railway Parade, and we are filling up around the Sydney Harbour Bridge each way. 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I'm Brittany Gorrell. That's the latest traffic on Classic Hits 2UE.

0: Sydney's home of the Fab Four, classic hits, 2UE. I was looking for something in our entertainment unit at home the other day and I pulled out a Beatles record box set, 8 records. It's called The Beatles from Liverpool and it's all done up on the outside of it to look like a wooden crate. It's in pretty good nick. I don't know whether it's worth anything, but I turned it over to have a look at the back of it and it says, ordered in 1980 from Reader's Digest. Didn't we order some good stuff from Reader's Digest back in the day? 4 to 8. Let's do the $1,000 minute. 10 trivia questions. $1,000 waiting. Just need 10 correct answers from you. 1-300-102-222. Question 1, name a social media platform. Can be any one of them. 1-300-102-222. That gets you rolling on your way to a cool $1,000.
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12: It's 8 o'clock. Good morning. I'm Josh Bryant. Two teenagers are due to face court charged over the mistaken identity killing of a Sydney University student. Dusty Fitzpatrick explains.
13: Marco Tapia was shot dead inside the bedroom of his family home at Glen Alpine in the city's southwest. Police later confirming the wrong house was targeted in the attack, which is suspected to be linked to Sydney's escalating gangland war. Two teenage boys aged 14 and 16 have now been arrested after police carried out searches at homes in Fairfield. Both boys have been charged with murder, participating in a criminal group and several other offences. They've been refused bail and are due in court today. Dusty Fitzpatrick, Sydney.
12: Proposed laws which would see those who plan gangland murders face life behind bars will be introduced to State Parliament today. The legislation will also include 4 additional offences for youth, including for shootings and firebombings. The Crime Commission would also be able to force those served a summons to hand over their digital devices. One Nation says the Albanese government must outline the cost to the budget as a result of its immigration changes. Labor is expected to target some student visas, family reunions and working holiday visas in a bid to bring down the migration rate. One Nation argues these changes haven't been factored in to the budget. The minor party's Treasury spokesman Barnaby Joyce says the government must reveal the economic hit.
14: The issue we've got, of course, is the budget of the nation is tied to the numbers that they were bringing in. So the sequel to Tony Burke giving his press club speech will have to be Jim Chalmers giving his new budget speech.
12: The state's planning minister has intervened in the City of Sydney's planned Town Hall Square. Paul Scully has used his powers to block the proposal being approved by council while he waits for advice from the Independent Planning Commission. If it's deemed a state significant development, then final approval would be out of the City of Sydney's hands. Experts warn Australia is on track to miss its goal of halving food waste by the end of the decade. A new report shows the issue is costing the economy more than $36 billion every year. OzHarvest Chief Executive James Gough says the federal government must act urgently.
15: We only redistribute less than 1% of our total food surplus. We want to double, triple that because there are so many Australians in need.
12: Also making news, Buckingham Palace is hitting back at claims that King Charles said Princess Diana would be forgotten soon enough following her death. In finance, the Dow Jones is closed down 631 points, the Nasdaq down 3 points, one Australian dollar currently buying 70.8 US cents.
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12: The Roosters are eyeing off a reset from last week's finals loss to the Panthers when they take on the Sharks this weekend. The Roosters now facing a do-or-die clash against Cronulla. Star hooker Connor Watson has told Today they have a surprising amount of confidence despite the defeat.
17: It's weird to sort of take or to look at a loss and to take lots of positives out of it, but we have as a side because the things that we sort of fell short on were in our control, things like discipline and some handling errors. So there's been a big focus on that.
12: The NRL's locked in its preliminary final schedule, placing the Dolphins on Friday night, Penrith on Sunday. Aussie tennis star Alex de Minaur says he's using this weekend's Davis Cup tie against Poland to reboot after his early exit at the US Open. And in the English League Cup, wins for Brighton, Aston Villa and Everton. It's 8:04. That's the latest news and sport.
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1: 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Sydney Traffic.
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19: Across citybound on the M4 motorway, coming in from Prospect towards the Church Street exit, thanks to a truck breakdown that's been closing off a lane. We've got a truck breakdown too on the M7 through Horsley Park. A little bit more congestion here with the southbound lane blocked off at the Horsley Drive too. Monterey, two-car crash westbound on President Avenue approaching Roslyn Avenue. In Burwood, Morrig Street at Railway Parade, lights are out. And Valley Heights, a bus and car crash eastbound, Great Western Highway, the Avenue. 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Get $30 off per month for the first 6 months on selected plans. 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I'm Brittany Gorrell. That's the latest traffic on Classic Hits 2UE.
1: 2UE Sydney weather.
12: Partly cloudy throughout the day. A marine wind warning is in place. A top of 19 degrees on the coast, 21 in the west. A sunny day tomorrow, warm and sunny conditions across both Saturday and Sunday, becoming cloudy on Monday and showers on Tuesday. Right now it's 11 degrees in town, humidity 58%. It's 10 degrees at Bankstown, 9 at Campbelltown, Lucas Heights and at Terry Hills, 12 degrees at Gosford, 12 also at Penrith.
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0: Sydney's home of classic hits, 2UE, Bryan Adams, and it's Cathy. How exciting was it yesterday for Denise in Manly Vale? You know, each day here we hide four Event Cinema Gold Class tickets in amongst the music. Yesterday, Denise picked up that set of four tickets and broke the drought because she has never won a single thing in her life up until yesterday.
1: I don't believe it. That's the first thing I've ever won.
0: Ah, there you go. Her luck is on the turn. And hopefully today they belong to you. They're hiding in amongst the songs when you hear this one. Don't get me wrong. The Pretenders, Don't Get Me Wrong. That will be the right time to ring and win your four Event Cinema Gold Class tickets. Pop the number into your phone, 1300 102 222. The very funny Coyote versus Acme starts at the movies today. That'd be a good one, Gold Class. 10 past 8. The winning continues in a moment too. The $1,000 minute's on next. Here's a good team up. George Michael and Elton together. I can't.

0: Classic hits, 2UE, love a good duet here. George Michael and Elton together, what a cracker. 16 past 8, top of 17 degrees on the coast today, 19 in the city, 21 for Penrith, and on the weekend, right back up towards 30 degrees.
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0: Stuart is in Lemire and ready to win some money this morning. What sort of a start to the day have you had, Stu? Pretty cruisy one?
2: Very slow, yes.
0: That's a good way to be, isn't it? Are you retired or do you work? What do you do?
2: No. Banged up at the moment.
0: Oh, are you?
2: A bit of physio, yeah.
0: Oh, no. Oh, well, hopefully you're back on your feet soon. I want to help pay for some of that physio for you with some cash here. So if the grey matter is in good working order, there's $1,000 waiting at the end of these questions. $10 for every correct one along the way, but we want to go for that really nice big payday, Stu. Pass if you don't know an answer. We'll come back to it at the end if we have time. I need to take your first answer too, and I'm about to hit the timer at the end of this. Name a social media platform.
2: Facebook.
0: What sport is played at the Oval in London?
2: Cricket.
0: If you're dining al fresco, are you inside or outside?
2: Outside.
0: What does a matador fight?
2: Bulls.
0: Actor Errol Flynn was born in which Australian state?
2: Tasmania.
0: What term do we use for a group of fish?
2: Cool.
0: Only two countries have the letter X in their name, Mexico and which other?
2: Pass.
0: What do they call thongs, the footwear, in New Zealand?
2: Jandals.
0: Rapper who gave us the song You Can't Touch This, MC
2: Hammer.
0: The election of which figure is announced to the world using white smoke?
2: The Pope.
0: And the other country with an X in its name, Mexico and... Quick. Oh, Stuart. Do you know how close you were?
2: No, not close enough.
0: Well, you couldn't have been closer to the $1,000 because we're sitting here with 9 out of 10.
2: Wow.
0: Hey, well done for getting Jandals in New Zealand. I came across that only just this week and I thought, oh, that's a good little trivia question. They call thongs Jandals. How did you know that? Yeah.
2: Don't know.
0: Just stored it away somewhere along the line.
2: No too many Kiwis.
0: I can never know enough. They're good.
2: No, that's true.
0: Now, if I gave you just 5 seconds of thinking time, do you reckon you'd be able to get that other country that starts with the... has the letter X in its name, Mexico and...
2: No way. I've got no idea.
0: Luxembourg.
2: Oh, yeah. Could anyone get that?
0: Well, you know, it's one of the ones that we actually gave the answer out to yesterday. So across the day, we give bonus answers out. If you had the radio on yesterday, you would have got it, Stu. But anyway, 9 out of 10 is a really good effort. Well done. There's $90 coming and that will help with a bit of physio. And I wish you good health and thanks for playing.
2: Thanks very much.
0: Oh, that's why it pays to listen during the day. 10:30 and 4:30 bonus answers come out of the speakers. So I'll meet you here with those tomorrow morning and another $1,000. 19 past 8, Kate Bush, just over 60 seconds away. Classic hits 2UE.
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0: Holt Road on the M4 motorway, a truck breakdown causing very heavy eastbound traffic towards Church Street. We have a lane blocked off here and queues are almost back at the M7 now. Now, speaking of the M7 in Horsley Park, there's a B-double truck breakdown that's been closing a southbound lane at the Horsley Drive. Burwood, Morwick Street at Railway Parade, traffic lights are blacked out, getting very slow. Citybound down Warringah Freeway in Cammeray as you pass Falcon Street and the Roselle Interchange, heavy on all those citybound approaches to the Anzac Bridge. 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I'm Brittany Gorrell. That's the latest traffic on Classic Hits 2UE.

0: How good is the music here? Kate Bush, Running Up That Hill, classic hits to you. It's Kathy. It's Ambulance Appreciation Day tomorrow. Now, I know I'm a day early, but it's for good reason because I want to give you time to get organised for this if you'd like to head along. Because tomorrow is Ambulance Appreciation Day, the Blacktown and Central Sydney ambulance stations are open to the public tomorrow, so you can go and have a chat to the ambos, have a look through headquarters and explore the vehicles as well, maybe even learn a bit of life-saving CPR while you're there. And hopefully it's a day that inspires some more people to think about becoming paramedics. I worked with a girl by the name of Tennille. She was in radio for years and years and threw it all in her 40s with tiny little kids at home and went and studied to become a paramedic. So never too late. Tomorrow, Ambulance Appreciation Day, Blacktown and Central Sydney Ambo stations open to the public. 25 past 8, news, sport and weather with Josh next.
1: 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Music. Way more. At 9 a.m. and 5 p.m, it's the Classic Hits Music Marathon. Almost a full hour of back-to-back favourites. No interruptions, just great songs, one after another. Start here in the morning, finish here on the drive home. Classic Hits 2UE. 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
4: It's 8:30. Good morning. I'm Josh Bryant. Two teenagers have been charged over the mistaken identity shooting of a man in Sydney's southwest. Detectives have confirmed the wrong property was targeted when Marco Tapia was fatally shot at Glenalpine. The boys, aged 14 and 16, have been charged with murder and other offences. Former police officer turned politician Rod Roberts has told Ben Fordham the arrests will do little to quell community concerns about the threat from gangland violence.
5: That would provide no comfort to the victims' families. And, mate, I spoke to some people out in the western suburbs recently who tell me they're petrified to even put their garbage bin out now in case they're mistaken.
4: Labor MPs are bracing for backlash from the agricultural sector amid suggestions of cuts to the working holiday visa. Home Affairs Minister Tony Burke will unveil changes to various visa classes as part of a bid to bring down Australia's migration rate. The aim is to lower net migration to about 225,000 within 2 years. Nationals MP David Littleproud says a reduction in working holiday visas would hurt farmers.
6: Otherwise, you won't have food on the table. You won't have prawns on the Christmas table this Christmas unless we have those workers. You've got to think about productivity, and that's what we haven't had from this government. We've just had open slather, and you're paying the price for it now.
4: A report shows seller expectations are still sitting well above buyers' budgets when it comes to Sydney's house market. Domain has found buyers are searching for properties a median $400,000 below listing values. Waverley Council has paused its master plan to build 3,000 new homes in Sydney's eastern suburbs. The council's new mayor says the implementation of the Bondi Junction master plan will be temporarily stopped so they can revisit locals' concerns. Legislation to ease the backlog of Aboriginal land claims in New South Wales has now passed State Parliament. Chris McCarthy explains.
7: Aboriginal land councils can claim unused or unoccupied Crown land or land held by the state government on behalf of the public under the Aboriginal Land Rights Act. There are currently more than 44,000 claims across the state. The new reforms enable the Lands Minister to retrospectively convert an invalid or defective lease on Crown land into a valid one, effectively blocking a claim. The state government says the legislation will provide greater certainty to land managers. The New South Wales Aboriginal Land Council has described the changes as regressive. Chris McCarthy, Sydney.
4: Also making news, Marine Rescue New South Wales says it's recorded its busiest August on record. In finance, the Dow Jones closed down 631 points, the Nasdaq down 3, one Australian dollar buying 70.8 US cents.
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4: The Warriors aren't letting their loss to the Dolphins derail their push for a maiden NRL premiership. They now take on the Knights in an elimination final at a sold-out Eden Park on Sunday. Playmaker Chanel Harris-Tavita says how they respond is what matters.
9: As a team, we talked about how good we've come out of losses, like, you obviously don't want to lose games, but it's part of the game, and the team that responds the best, they're usually the best teams.
4: Panthers playmaker Nathan Cleary has been given a little bit more time to overcome a foot injury, with the NRL confirming that Penrith's prelim final will be held next Sunday. Sydney's Senna Agius has signed with KTM to become Australia's 11th MotoGP rider from next year, and Man United has blown a 2-0 lead at halftime to go down to Brighton 3-2 in the English League Cup 26-9. That's news and sport.
2: 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Sydney Traffic.
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11: M7 motorway is slowing southbound down through Elizabeth Hills with a breakdown near Cowpasture Road. We have picked up pace though southbound down the M7 in Horsley Park after an earlier truck breakdown here. Burwood lights a blacked out railway parade corner of Morwick Street. The M4 truck's broken down eastbound at Church Street. It's closed off a lane with some very heavy queues lingering around the M7. Also quite busy eastbound on the Great Western Highway as a result. Looking to Mascot Airport Drive and Marsh Street, a little busy towards the International Airport Terminal. 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I'm Brittany Gorrell. That's the latest traffic on Classic Hits 2UE.
2: 2UE Sydney weather.
4: Partly cloudy throughout the day. A marine wind warning is in place. A top of 19 degrees on the coast, 21 in the west. A sunny day tomorrow. Warm and sunny conditions across both Saturday and Sunday. Becoming cloudy on Monday and showers on Tuesday. Right now it's 11 degrees in town. Humidity 58%. It's 10 degrees at Bankstown, 9 at Campbelltown, Lucas Heights and at Terry Hills. 12 degrees at Gosford, 12 also at Penrith.
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Classic Hits 2UE had to play that one this morning because it's just been announced in the last hour or so that Backman Turner Overdrive, who have never, ever, ever toured Australia before, are coming. Tickets go on sale Friday week, so I will remind you as we get closer. And they're playing the Enmore Theatre, February 5, Backman Turner Overdrive. Together since the 70s, never been to see us, but that's about to change. 21 to 9 with the gorgeous Dolly.

0: Sydney's home of classic hits, 2UE, Queen and Bowie together. 14 to 9, it's Cathy, a partly cloudy day today. 17 the top on the coast. The city will get to 19 and 21 today for Penrith. 17th of September already. Let's have a look at on this day. It was mayhem in New York's financial district on this day in 1920 when the Wall Street bombing happened.
1: There's pandemonium everywhere.
2: People fled work and they saw basically a war zone.
0: 38 people were killed in what's now called America's first terrorist attack, and they never got to the bottom of it either. The US crowned its first African-American Miss America on this day in 1983.
3: And our new Miss America is Vanessa Williams, Miss New York.
0: Or scandal, though. They took the title off her later when they found out she'd posed in the nuddy, and the pictures ended up in Penthouse magazine. Baz Luhrmann is 64 today. Hasn't he made some good movies? Moulin Rouge, Strictly Ballroom. He still does most of his work in Australia too, which is good, including the massive Elvis biopic he made a few years back.
4: Actually, I filmed every single frame in the Gold Coast. And for the first time, we did almost all the post-production in the Gold Coast. It's never been done before.
0: A couple of great TV shows started on this day in history, 1966. For this one... So many laughs for Roadrunner. And there's a new Coyote versus Acme movie that opens in cinemas today. He's suing them, apparently, for all the dodgy products they sold him across the years. And the other great show that started on this day, 1972 for this. An 11-year run for MASH before we said goodbye, farewell and amen. Midday, Gavin Miller will give us some more for September 17 when the Classic Hits lunchbox is on. And we're 60 seconds now from the Beach Boys at Classic Hits 2UE.
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0: 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Sydney Traffic.
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2: In Wilton, a crawl westbound along Picton Road with a truck breakdown at the Hume Motorway. Thornlea, a breakdown. Pennant Hills Road northbound at the Cominara Parkway. M1 Pacific Motorway, there's a semi-trailer breakdown here through Cowan.

0: Classic Hits 2UE, Mr. Big, 5 to 9. If you're a fan of Roadrunner back in the day, great movie coming out today, Coyote versus Acme.
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2: It's not your fault. There's probably someone to blame.
3: The name of the case is Coyote versus Acme.
4: Wiley Coyote. He is reckless. And all of his injuries are self-inflicted.
5: These companies think they can do whatever they want. We're sick of it.
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0: It looks really good. And you know we hide gold-class movie tickets in amongst the music here. Michelle Murphy will tell you how you can pick up four of them after news, sport and weather next.
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4: It's 9 o'clock. Good morning. I'm Josh Bryant. The federal government has scrapped a plan to place a $5,000 cap on allied health treatments for veterans. Ex-servicemen and women have been rallying against the move, arguing it was unfair and wouldn't go far enough to cover their health needs. In a statement, Labor says it will work with the veteran community on a new plan to ensure the integrity of the system. Government MPs will soon be briefed on Labor's migration plan before it's announced publicly this afternoon. Federal Politics Editor Michael Packey explains.
5: After a six-week delay, Home Affairs Minister Tony Burke will deliver his immigration plan, which is expected to see tighter rules around various visa classes. Some international students won't be able to bring their families to Australia. There could be a reduction in working holiday visas, and the appeals process is likely to be fast-tracked to clear a backlog of cases. Senior Labor MP Tanya Plibersek says the proposed changes will be sensible to make migration sustainable.
6: It has to be set at a level that is beneficial for our country.
5: One Nation MP Barnaby Joyce says Labor is playing catch-up after the Minor Party released its immigration policy on Monday.
7: We have to get this place swept because there are too many people around there stealing our ideas.
5: Mr Burke will deliver his policy changes at a speech to the National Press Club later today. Michael Packey, Canberra.
4: Two teenagers are due in court after being charged over the mistaken identity killing of a man in Sydney's southwest. 23-year-old Marco Tapia was shot dead while in bed at a home in Glenalpine. The teenage boys, aged 14 and 16, have been charged with murder and other offences. The State Planning Minister has paused progress on the City of Sydney's proposed Town Hall Square project. Paul Scully is blocking the council from approving the plan while he waits for advice from the Independent Planning Commission. A former Wallabies star says he's still waiting to hear from a prosecutor in France as he remains in a legal limbo. French authorities issued an arrest warrant for Rocky Elsom over allegations of misuse of corporate funds during his time as president of a rugby club in the country's south. Elsom's told Ben Fordham he wasn't told the case was even happening and he can't believe it's still not been resolved 2 years on.
8: The one charge left is asset abuse. And in this case, linked to a liquidation which happened after I left and because they didn't win enough games. It's not so much that I need to win that, it's just more saying how long will it take them to walk away from that.
4: In finance, the Dow Jones closed down 623 points, the Nasdaq down 3, one Aussie dollar buying 70.8 US cents.
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4: A chance to do something special is driving the Newcastle Knights after their season plagued by injuries. They head into Sunday afternoon's elimination semi-final without their marquee signing Dylan Brown or front rower Trey Mooney. Centre Bradman Best says they still believe they can leave their mark on the finals campaign.
10: You know, with all the injuries we had, and whatnot, and we're still here proving everyone wrong. So, yeah, the belief's here. It's a special group. So, yeah, it's an exciting time.
4: The NRL's released the schedule for the preliminary finals, avoiding a Saturday clash with the AFL Grand Final. The Dolphins will host the winner of the Roosters-Sharks Eliminator, while the Panthers play next Sunday. A hamstring injury for US import Josiah Jordan James has left the Breakers scrambling just days out from the NBL season tip-off. It's 9:04. That's the latest news and sport.
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11: Sydney traffic.
12: In Wilton, south of Campbelltown, a truck has broken down Picton Road. It's westbound at the Hume. At Thornlea, a breakdown. Pennant Hills Road, northbound at the Kommunara Parkway. A breakdown on the M1 in Cowan. It's a semi-trailer southbound at the Jerusalem Bay track. And on the M7 at Cecil Hills, a breakdown. Southbound traffic affected near Cow Pasture Road. A loose sign at Parramatta. That's affecting the Great Western Highway near Church Street. 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I'm Tim Govers. That's the latest traffic on Classic Hits 2UE.
11: 2UE Sydney weather.
4: Partly cloudy throughout the day. A marine wind warning is in place. A top of 19 degrees on the coast, 21 in the west. A sunny day tomorrow. Warm and sunny conditions across both Saturday and Sunday. Becoming cloudy on Monday and showers on Tuesday. Right now it's 11 degrees in town. Humidity 58%. It's 10 degrees at Bankstown, 9 at Campbelltown, Lucas Heights and at Terry Hills. 12 degrees at Gosford, 12 also at Penrith.
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13: Don't get me wrong, we do have another bonus track today. Michelle Murphy, and it's the Pretenders you're listening for. It'll play in full at some point today. So the longer you listen, the better your chance to win 4 Gold Class movie tickets when you hear this. Third caller through on 1300 102 222 to win. Let's go back to back with the classic hits now. Our 9 o'clock music marathon.

Madonna and Don't Be So Reckless. Some Aussie crawling there as well. What a perfect start to the morning. This is our 9 o'clock music marathon on Sydney's Classic Hits. 2UE with Dave Gilmore from Pink Floyd on guitar. We got a blast from the past from Paul McCartney in minutes from now.

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1: It's not time to make a change. 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

0: 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Back-to-back classic hits with our 9 o'clock music marathon. And the good news is we will do the same thing for the drive home from 5 this afternoon. Stick around for a classic hit from Fleetwood Mac. After we get you across the news headlines at 10 o'clock next, and a reminder straight after the news of our classic hits bonus track to listen out for today to win 4 Gold Class movie ticks.
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8: It's 10 o'clock. Good morning. I'm Josh Bryant. Veterans are expressing their relief that the federal government has now scrapped its plan to cap allied health services. The $5,000 limit, which was announced as part of the federal budget, has prompted a campaign by ex-service men and women who'd been arguing it was unfair and wouldn't be enough to meet their medical needs. Veteran Chris is among those who've travelled to Canberra since the budget was handed down to campaign against the cap, and he's told Mark Levy he's glad their concerns have been listened to.
9: So many stories of, you know, resonated with those MPs. Obviously, when it came to the time in the caucus room, I think some of those MPs might have stood up and said, hey, this isn't the right thing to do, we need to scrap it. And, you know, lo and behold, we actually managed to make some change.
8: The Home Affairs Minister has now briefed his Labor colleagues on changes to Australia's migration policy. Tony Burke is planning to tighten various visa classes, including limits on overseas student intake. It's understood working holiday visas would be reined in and the appeals process fast-tracked to clear a backlog of cases. Mr. Burke will announce his policy to the public in a speech later today. Two teenage boys have been charged over the mistaken identity shooting of a man in Sydney's southwest. 23-year-old Marco Tapia has been killed in a bed at his Glen Alpine home, detectives confirming the wrong property was targeted. The boys, aged 14 and 16, are accused of staging vehicles and providing a weapon for the gunman. The police minister is urging all sides of politics to support new legislation designed to crack down on organised crime. The government is introducing a bill boosting the powers of the Crime Commission to access digital devices. Yasmin Catley says that's on top of laws which would see those who plan gangland murders face life behind bars and add new offences around youth crime.
10: All of that will be going through the lower house today, and I just implore all members of this place to get behind this. This is an issue that we cannot politicise. We all need to be on the same page fighting organised crime together.
8: Smaller fuel distributors say they've been denied their usual volumes of petrol and diesel at key East Coast ports. A supply squeeze is affecting those who rely on fuel sourced on a day-to-day basis, but experts say the localised disruptions have not raised the likelihood of any broader supply shortfalls. Also making news, new rules for those taking driving lessons are making it easier to report alleged misdemeanors.